0: play the song.
1: 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Cause you know I like it slow, baby.
0: Sorry.

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Little Wax, Joe Joyce, 1021 KOKY. When I see you from Fantasia, Skokie Night Dive on your Monday. I'm your night time warrior, DJ Paul, Jay Brown coming up, Raheem Devon. And this is from Tim's, called What You Need, Skokie Night Dive. It's on Little Wax, Joe Joyce, 1021. It's KOKY.

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0: New from Raheem Devon, The Bridge Would Be Mine on Little Rock Still Choice 102.1 KOKY. If you can see you from Jay Brown, Back to Your Place, October, London. Niecy Brown loves that song. I'm sure she's smiling now because she's heard her request. Hey, it's Skokie Nightlife on your Monday. The Remarkable Resignation of Dr. Jocelyn Elders is a world premiere play running from August 11th to August the 23rd at the Rep in Little Rock. The production explores the extraordinary life of Dr. Elders, tracing her path from a sharecropper's daughter to serving as the U.S. Surgeon General. Once again, those dates, August 11th through the 23rd at the Rep, 601 Main, downtown. 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Keeping you in the know because you need to know. It's Little Rock's Adult Choice still coming up. Jill Scott, Skokie Nightlife, Little Rock's Adult Choice, 102.1, KOKY.
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1: 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Miss you from Monifa. Skokie Nightlife on your Monday. Still kind of celebrating my birthday. Birthday was on yesterday and just still kind of kicking it for a few more days. All right, I can do that. 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Hey, we're home of Allie Lynn, everybody's favorite cousin. 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
2: Hey, cousins, it's your favorite girl, Allie Lynn. 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Because that's what favorite cousins do. I got you on the Natural State Kickoff Classic going down on August 29th. UAPB versus Morehouse is going to be crazy. And speaking of UAPB, you know you got to be able to slide to the Golden Gala. 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And if you know your cousin, you know I love me a good show. And The Rep is doing it big, celebrating their 50th anniversary, The Resignation of Joycelyn Elder. 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I got your tickets all this week on the show. 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

From the Central High crisis till today, we ain't new to this. 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

0: 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Glenn Jones coming up next. 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

0: It's the Barkays, back up off that wall. Little Rock's Dull Choice, 102.1 KOKY, Isaiah Falls, Taboo, Baby Come Home. That's Glenn Jones from back in the day. The Southern Soul Sunday is happening on September 6th at Knopf of the City with Vic Allen, Gwen White, Ayana, and Chappelle Donerson. Tickets are available at Knopf of the City, hosted by the Arkansas boy J.C. McKellar. You got DJ Agitator on the ones and twos going down Knopf of the City on September 6th. Keep it here for your chance to win tickets to a Little Rock's Dull Choice. Lucky day coming up. Keiko Brianna up next. Koki Nightlife. So Little Rock's Dull Choice, 102.1. It's KOKY.
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0: New music from Jay Brown is called Late. Little Rock's Adult Choice 102.1 KLKY Cupid with the Flex. One Love from Kim. Chris Brown, Leon Thomas, Falling for the Love of You from Tony. It is Skokie Nightlife. Nighttime is the right time. Getting you ready for some football, UAPB style. The Golden Lions have got some big games this year. Starting on August 29th, Capital City Takeover against Morehouse. On the 19th of September is Pine Bluff Proud Community Day. October 17th, the reunion homecoming. And on October the 31st, breast cancer awareness. And they're going to paint it pink. And on the 14th of November, tribute to the heroes, Veterans Day, all going on with UAPB. Who are you rooting for, UAPB? Keep it locked here for your chance to win tickets. We got you on Little Rock's Adult Choice. Mariah Carey up next. Skokie Nightlife is on Little Rock's Adult Choice. 102.1 KLKY.
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0: Little Rock's Adult Choice 102.1 KOKY. New music, Keith Robinson. It's called Up, Don't Mind from Century. We belong together. It's Mariah Carey. Yeah, we do. Cokie Nightlife. A top of the evening to my friends down at Uncle Cheese Food Mart. Also, our Baptist Hospital, UAMS Children's Hospital, VA on the north side, all locked in on a Monday. I had to stop and think about it for a minute. It's Monday evening. I'm your weekend warrior, your nighttime warrior, DJ Paul. Still coming up, the new one from Beyonce. Skokie Nightlife, Little Rock's Adult Choice, 102.1, KOKY.
1: Hey, cousins, it's your favorite girl, Allie Lynn. And listen up, all this week on my show, you got to tune in because I got all the tickets. You know I'm hooking y'all up, right? Because that's what favorite cousins do. I got you on the Natural State Kickoff Classic going down on August 29th. UAPB versus Morehouse is going to be crazy. And speaking of UAPB, you know you got to be able to slide to the Golden Gala. And I got Southern Heritage Classic tickets happening in September. And if you know your cousin, you know I love me a good show. And The Rep is doing it big, celebrating their 50th anniversary, The Resignation of Joycelyn Elder. And you don't want to miss it. I got your tickets all this week on the show. 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Love you, mean it, bye.
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0: Kevon Edmonds, No Ordinary Love. 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Usher, Ella Mai, Jermaine Dupri, that is, nah, don't waste my time. Taste came from Coco Jones, Step, Snoop, and Swiss Beats, Digging on You from TLC. 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We'll be telling you more about it. A Little Rock's Adult Choice. 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

0: 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It's Little Rock's Adult Choice. Nighttime is the right time. 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

0: Go to Wax Adult Choice, 1021 KOKY, Silent Treatment from October, London. You Ain't the Only One, Mary J. Blige, Risk It All from Bruno Mars, Falling Game from Chris Brown and Leon Thomas, and Little Rock Band, Jodeci, Come and Talk to Me. I just want to be with you. Okay, we're not going to get into that one right now. But Jodeci is coming to Little Rock December 1st. 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Also, the Simmons Bank Arena box office. They will be performing at the Simmons Bank Arena box office. It is on Tuesday, December 1st. Keep it here for your chance to win tickets to see Jodeci on Little Rock's Adult Choice. Still coming up, Jill Scott. Throwback from Guy up next. It's Cokie Nightlife. Nighttime is the right time. Little Rock's Adult Choice, 1021. It's KOKY.
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0: Little Rock's Adult Choice, 102.1 KOKY. Nighttime is the right time. It's Cokie Nightlife on your Monday, man. I got to bounce. Time real fast. When you're having fun, of course, we got Cokie Nightlife continuing all the way until 5 a.m. Then it's the Ricky Smiley Morning Show. Everybody's favorite cousin, Allie Lynn, tomorrow morning at 9. Dale and his crew's got you for the ride home. Catch you back in the lounge tomorrow night with Cokie Nightlife. As always, appreciate the time you took away from your time to be a part of my time. And from this time to the next time, peace out from Good Rock's Adult Choice, Cokie Nightlife on 102.1 KOKY.
1: Hey, cousins, it's your favorite girl, Allie Lynn. And listen up, all this week on my show, you got to tune in because I got all the tickets. You know I'm hooking y'all up, right? Because that's what favorite cousins do. I got you on the Natural State Kickoff Classic going down on August 29th. UAPB versus Morehouse is going to be crazy. And speaking of UAPB, you know you got to be able to slide to the Golden Gala. And I got Southern Heritage Classic tickets happening in September. And if you know your cousin, you know I love me a good show. And The Rep is doing it big, celebrating their 50th anniversary, The Resignation of Joycelyn Elder. And you don't want to miss it. I got your tickets all this week on the show. So tune in Monday through Friday, 9 to 2, exclusively on 102.1 KOKY. Love you, mean it, bye.
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From the Central High crisis till today, we ain't new to this. We're true to this. 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

check this out. Would you give me your number? 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
1: This is a love that withstands time, space, and matter forever. Forever's a mighty long time. Here we are decades later. 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

0: cousins. It's your favorite girl, Allie Lynn. And listen up. All this week on my show, you got to tune in because I got all the tickets. You know I'm hooking y'all up, right? Because that's what favorite cousins do. I got you on the Natural State Kickoff Classic going down on August 29th. UAPB versus Morehouse is going to be crazy. And speaking of UAPB, you know you got to be able to slide to the Golden Gala. And I got Southern Heritage Classic tickets happening in September. And if you know your cousin, you know I love me a good show. And the rep is doing it big, celebrating their 50th anniversary, The Resignation of Joycelyn Elders. And you don't want to miss it. I got your tickets all this week on the show. So tune in Monday through Friday, 9 to 2, exclusively on 102.1 KOKY. Love you, mean it, bye.
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Police don't like him, he don't wife him, he one ice him. I never listen, no, I should've figured though. All that shit you was spitting so unoriginal. But it was you, so I was with it. Then to tell you the truth,

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0: cousins, it's your favorite girl, Allie Lynn. And listen up, all this week on my show, you got to tune in because I got all the tickets. You know I'm hooking y'all up, right? Because that's what favorite cousins do. I got you on the Natural State Kickoff Classic going down on August 29th. UAPB versus Morehouse is going to be crazy. And speaking of UAPB, you know you got to be able to slide to the Golden Gala. And I got Southern Heritage Classic tickets happening in September. And if you know your cousin, you know I love me a good show. And the rep is doing it big, celebrating their 50th anniversary, The Resignation of Joycelyn Elders. And you don't want to miss it. I got your tickets all this week on the show. So tune in Monday through Friday, 9 to 2, exclusively on 102.1 KOKY. Love you, mean it, bye.
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0: right, y'all, it's the Rick Smiley Morning Show. God grants us brand new mercies every single morning. All right, y'all, let's welcome Bishop William Murphy, the senior pastor of the Dream Center Church in Atlanta, Georgia. Good morning, Bishop Murphy.
1: Hey, family, this is William Murphy. I want to pray for you today, and I want to pray from Isaiah 61 and 7. Listen at what it says. Instead of your shame, you will have a double portion. Say this with me. I am shame free. Father, I thank you for not allowing the sins that I've committed to disqualify me from my destiny. I thank you that the sins I've committed have not disqualified me from my purpose. Thank you, Jesus, that the blood still works. I'm grateful today that your name is still a strong tower that I run into and I am safe. So today I'm going to live guilt-free, sin-free, shame-free, and free from everything and everybody and every place, whether it be physical, mental, or spiritual, that would keep me tied to my past. Today is my own personal shame-free day. And I decree and declare God's going to give me double, triple for my trauma and all the other drama I had to endure. I'm shame-free today in Jesus' name. Have a good day, y'all.
0: All right, y'all, that's my brother, Bishop William Murphy, the senior pastor of the Dream Center Church in Atlanta. Thank you so much, Bishop. So let's get into this praise break right here at Rick Smiley Morning Show.

First Church of Deliverance, Chicago. I hope y'all enjoyed that, y'all. 8 minutes after the hour, y'all. Got your front page coming up next, y'all. Here we go. Here's Heaven by BB and CC1, Ricky Smiley Morning Show.

0: Wine, and that's Heaven. Love that song right there, y'all. 13 minutes after the hour, front page right here.
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0: All right, 13 after the hour, y'all. Front page right here. Alfreda's, good morning.
2: Good morning, Ricky. It's Tuesday, August 11th. Here's what's going on in the news. A massive earthquake in Colombia has killed at least 111 people, and rescuers are still digging through the rubble looking for survivors. The 7.4 magnitude quake hit yesterday, leveling buildings and leaving people trapped underneath. Cali is among the cities reporting major damage. In other news, President Trump says Iran can forget about getting paid for damage from the five-month war. Iran has made reparations one of its demands in negotiations with the U.S., but when Trump was asked about it, he turned that argument right back around.
3: They asked for money for the damage that we've done. I said, that's a good idea. Well, we're going to ask for money for the damage they've done over a 50-year period, whether you go SS Cole or whether you go all of the people that were so badly hurt, so badly wounded or killed.
2: Not sure how Iran can pay, since Trump also said this.
3: Now, can they make trouble? Yeah, they can make trouble. But they're broke. They have no money. You know, Iran is broke, totally broke. And they're not paying their soldiers.
2: Trump added that the U.S. controls the Strait of Hormuz, says negotiations to reopen that strait continue to stall. Another strait may be having issues. While that's playing out, Iran-backed Houthis are launching a new wave of attacks in Yemen. The group hit government-controlled areas with missiles and drones, including the key port city of Mocha. The attacks are raising fears of a renewed civil war and could threaten another major global shipping route through the Red Sea. Lastly, today could give us a much better idea of where both parties are heading into the midterms. Voters are hitting the polls in Connecticut, Minnesota, Vermont, and Wisconsin, along with several congressional primaries in Alabama. South Carolina is also holding a special Republican Senate primary following the death of Senator Lindsey Graham. But Wisconsin may be the one to watch. Democratic Socialist Francesca Hong has surged to the front of the Democratic race for governor, turning it into a major test between the party's progressive and moderate wings. For info on these stories and more, go to RickySmileyMorningShow.com. Now, here's a look at sports.
4: Rock T, the sports genius, is in the building.
5: Oh, yeah, man. Football season is here, and the Dallas Cowboys just locked up their star defensive tackle, Quinnen Williams, to a three-year, $106 million contract, $101 million guaranteed. Tell y'all something, man. This is a dog. He had 11 sacks in only 7 games after being traded to the Cowboys last year. So I can't wait to see what kind of season he puts together. A full season. The WNBA commissioner, Kathy Engelbert, is weighing in on the transgender athletes' talks about wanting to play in the WNBA. And she literally says they're going to continue these conversations. And she's all about fair competition. That's a priority. We'll leave it at that right there. Shaquille O'Neal, his son Sharif O'Neal, who had dreams of playing in the NBA like his pops, of course, had some health issues and some injuries in college. But there was a moment that Shaq and Sharif had that heart-to-heart, tough love conversation.
6: Yeah, on the court, been working out every day. Been looking good. Been talking to the coaches and all that.
7: You training?
6: Yeah, every day.
7: You trying to go to training camp?
8: Actually, I got invited to try out for the Kings.
7: But you know, we don't need basketball. I've been around this game since 89, buddy. I've seen it all. You gotta understand that in that life, you know you have to give everything up, right? Mm-hmm. How many birthday parties did I miss?
6: A lot.
7: How many school plays did I miss?
6: A lot.
2: Yes, man. Oh, man.
5: That's tough, man. That's tough. It's tough. So we're gonna see, man. I love those stories, man. Getting up under the hood with these athletes. That's my quick sports support right there. Bring it in, Tat. What you got coming up next in the hot spot?
9: Man, Rock T, Jafar Jackson says yesterday's price is not today's price. And I got the details up next in the hot spot on the Ricky Smiley Morning Show.
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0: in the Southern Soul New Blood, Chappelle Dunnison. 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McKellar. 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
6: All right, 29 for the top of the hour. Time for the hot spot. What up, Brett?
7: What up, Ricky? Good morning, everybody. I'm your girl, Brett Santana, and this is The Hot Spot, where we bring you music, movies, and more. So let's get on off into it. Well, y'all, as Lionsgate prepare to start filming for Michael 2, the star of the show, Jafar Jackson, reportedly wants more money, as he plans to move forward for the sequel. Now, the talks have reportedly created friction between Jafar and his cousins, who are also Michael Jackson's children. You know, Prince served as an executive producer for the film, and Paris didn't want to have nothing to do with the movie. She reported preferred to stay completely out of it because the project did not align with her perspective of her father's legacy. Now, Michael earned over $1 billion worldwide, and that's a lot of money. And according to sources, Jafar is renegotiating because of the film's first huge success. What y'all think? I think he should renegotiate.
8: Absolutely.
7: I would definitely want more.
8: Yep, absolutely.
7: No, he better, so I don't know why somebody would be mad at him at all. Like, that don't make no sense.
9: But why wouldn't you want to reward him for that?
7: I have no, and he did such a great job. I don't know. Like, that don't make sense to me.
8: But let me ask you this. Will the money that they made from that movie go to, like, the trust, like the Michael Jackson trust, or is it just going to be the one kid who was an executive producer? Is he the only one that'll get money from it?
7: See, that's a good question. I don't know. Huh. But I would hope that it would go to his trust because the one kid did have something to do with it. So, yeah. I don't know. Does that mean Paris and they don't get anything, right?
10: They don't need nothing.
7: Oh, God, Gary. That's their father.
10: Okay, that's their father, but, honey, that's their cousin who worked hard to do this movie and bring it to life. So I think he should get the money, and Miss Catherine should get something. That's how.
7: No, I absolutely agree with that. I hope that she does get something.
11: You think they should definitely get Miss Catherine?
10: Yeah, they should give Miss Catherine something, honey. She needs something.
11: Well, she gets Social Security.
7: Whoa. I think they'll give her something from the movie, y'all.
12: Is she really, really old? What's she going to do with a whole lot of money?
10: What's she not going to do with it?
8: Right.
12: I mean, what's she gonna do?
8: I like that.
10: Well, she could get something to Jermaine and to them other brothers that ain't got no money. Hell, let her get some of that money, help them brothers out.
7: She could do whatever she wanna do with it if she gets it. But, you know, I definitely think she should get something from it. Y'all don't think
11: she for the 9 months.
10: She carried him.
11: Growing inside.
7: She's still in her right mind.
8: Yeah.
7: And she got Janet and LaToya. She got people to help her, you know.
10: It don't matter. Michael was her favorite.
8: I agree.
11: Well, we got to get Reba coming down them steps on Centipede. I don't give a damn what y'all can talk about it every day. I'm not going to be satisfied till they do a series on the making of Centipede.
10: That's right, honey. Reba needs to check too, honey.
8: Let me Google the video.
9: That's a long time.
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7: you
11: God.
7: You know what?
10: Been five behind her.
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8: I'm sorry, Brad.
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8: Oh, my God.
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10: Yeah, Reba got to have swoop to the side, baby. She coming out on those stairs. The five behind her, baby. She letting them have it, honey. She said, honey, centipede, honey.
7: 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Right here on the Ricky Smiley Morning Show.
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0: All right, y'all, Rick Smile the Morning Show. All right, 12 before the top of the hour. What you got, K?
1: Man, this should have been titled, "Just Because You Can Doesn't Mean That You Should." So it seems like everybody nowadays.
0: Don't get me started.
1: Yeah, just because you can, and that applies to a lot of areas in life.
0: I've been saying that a long time.
1: You always said, just yes, because sir. You can, don't mean you should. Now, it seems like everybody nowadays want to name the kid something original, but last year probably took the cake for the most ridiculous baby names of all time. These are in America. According to Social Security Administration data, here's a list of, as they put it, unusual names that were only given to 10 or fewer children in 2025-2026. For girls, let's start with Tsunami.
2: Oh, God.
1: Maybelline. Infant Girl, one word, Infant Girl. Appaloosa. Now, this one ain't so bad. Ray, R-E-I. That ain't so bad.
2: That's cute.
1: Beretta.
2: Okay.
1: Yeah, I don't know. Aloe, like aloe vera gel.
2: I like that. That's not bad.
1: Mattel. Oh. Willow Dean. Now, Willow Dean, you're going to hear that in some black churches back in the day. Luxury.
2: Oh.
1: Linen. Earth. Elysium. And ethereal.
0: Earth ain't bad.
2: Earth is not bad. Neither is ethereal.
1: That's Earth bad. And ethereal. Okay, so now for boys, these are some of the names that came up. Howdy. Papa.
3: Yep.
1: Three.
3: Yep.
1: Matrix.
0: Yeah, three. Yeah.
3: Because they got seven, so you might as well.
0: I got a family member named Three, yeah.
1: Really?
0: Mm-hmm.
1: Matrix.
0: Mm-mm.
1: Decree.
0: Mm-mm.
1: Gator.
0: A nickname, but not a name.
1: Actual birth name. Gator. Chaos.
2: Oh, that's
1: no. This one. Now, black folks don't play with this one. Demon.
2: Never.
1: No, that ain't no black baby.
2: Never.
1: We don't do that. No. Utah.
2: Oh,
1: no,
2: like that God. I like that. Kind.
1: Billion. Okay.
2: Mm-mm. I mean, I'm all right.
1: Ferrari.
0: Mm-mm.
2: That's somebody's name already.
1: There's a
2: Ferrari.
1: DJ in
0: all these black women
1: Ferrari.
0: That name their girls poor. Yeah. Porsche.
3: That's right.
0: Porsche.
1: Yeah.
3: Porsche. Lexus.
0: And Kia.
1: Okay, now those are stripper names.
2: Wait a minute.
1: Kia don't make the same money that Lexus be making. And Bentley get all the bread. Corduroy and Rayon. Corduroy and Rayon. Those are boy names.
0: Corduroy.
1: Corduroy is kind of cool, though.
3: All those men names are good.
2: Yeah, I kind of
3: they
2: like
3: good. It. You done got away from the Tequavius, the Aquavius, the Sharavius, the Tavius, and all that other stuff. So this,
1: well, whatever happened to traditional name? How come ain't no baby's name Cecil?
3: Well, because people Cecil. Just crazy not naming
1: them.
3: Yeah,
1: Herman, like George.
2: Yeah. Mm-hmm.
1: George. Ain't nobody in jail. Ain't nobody walking around with a probation ankle
0: it's
1: monitor
0: a few
1: on named Cecil.
0: Left. It's
3: yeah.
0: A few Cecil's.
1: And they good. They
0: Cecil's
1: good people.
0: Cecils are now in their like late 60s now.
2: Right. That's
0: what you do a name and then do the age group.
1: I had a friend named Cecil. I grew up with a friend named Cecil. Cecil was a good man.
3: They say you should name your child a name that people don't know who they are before they see them.
1: Rufus.
2: Yeah. They know who Rufus you know. Is. Shaka you know.
4: Shaka Khan.
3: They know her too.
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22: Can I speak to someone about the school supply list? Because, this is not going to work. Okay, no, because when did T.I. start making calculators? 6 bottles of hand sanitizer? Y'all need to learn how to use soap and water. Okay, but you also listed plywood. I thought we were building the children. I didn't know we was building the school. You have on your list 10 boxes of Kleenex for my one child. There ain't that much tissue in the world. What is all this in here? You know what? See if they got tape on your list. Because we got tape. It's pencils all over the house. You just grab them and you put them in your bag.
23: Right.
22: You got scissors. Okay, go in there in my hair drawer. Get them hair scissors.
23: Yes.
22: You better write your name on every box of Kleenex. See, that's why I said I'm not buying nothing else. You got a whole pack of paper, and they got 20 packs on this list. So you just take that one. And I'm not trying to be difficult. I'm just trying to get clarity because y'all got a pack of Newports on here and some hazelnut coffee cream for the middle school. I'm just trying to see who I'm supplying.
17: Jerry!
24: Coming up next, who's the next Beverly Hills housewife? You won't believe it.
17: Uh-oh.
24: We're going to talk about that next week. Smile on the show. Yeah.

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5: All right, 6 minutes after the hour, Gary has the tea and the color of the day. What up, Gary?
6: Good morning, Ricky. Good morning, America. Good morning to you. It's Tuesday, a beautiful, beautiful day in the neighborhood. And here's what's happening in celebrity news, y'all. A producer, y'all, close to the Real Housewives of Beverly Hills, y'all, spoke exclusively, y'all, to an MTO spokesperson. And they revealed, y'all, that fashion icon and TV personality EJ Johnson, y'all, has officially been contacted by the network brands, honey. Yes, baby, Ms. Johnson may got a show, honey. While producers and while former offers, y'all, have yet been signed off, they're saying producers are eager to test out EJ's legendary chemistry with the current cast to see if they can work their way, honey, onto the series starting as an official friend of the Housewives, or potentially, y'all, making history as the franchise's first ever full-time male housewife. Isn't that nice? Magic Johnson's son could be a housewife.
7: But who are you going to be a housewife to? Just a friend, though, right?
6: Yeah, he's going to be a friend, but you know, baby, all those girls are grand, honey. All of them, honey. So she might be friends with Miss Hilton. So, you know, Paris' mama.
7: Yeah.
6: Yes, Lord, honey. Isn't that beautiful? Yeah, he'll be the first husband housewife.
7: Ain't gonna be no husband.
8: Ain't gonna be a husband and a housewife.
5: You would have did good on the show like that.
6: Oh, Gary. Yes, honey. I would have loved to be on the show.
5: Nah,
6: like
5: you would have done good on the show like that, or somebody. But I don't know. He might be too much.
6: Well, she's just grand though. You know these girls are all grand though, honey.
5: He just said some things that really got people upset with him.
6: Yeah.
5: Or whatever. But somebody like you.
6: Yes.
5: You know what I'm saying? Would have been good. Oh, who else? Let me think.
6: Somebody. No, nobody else. Just me. But
5: that's you. Yeah.
6: And but I keep telling you, why in the hell you don't produce a show?
5: Huh?
6: Produce another show.
5: I mean, you can't make people making budget because it's hard to get a show greenlit.
6: Oh,
5: but that would be a good idea, though.
6: But you did your own show here. You

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5: 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UAPB versus Morehouse is going to be crazy. 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And if you know your cousin, you know I love me a good show. 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I got your tickets all this week on the show. 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Love you, mean it, bye.
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7: From the News Radio 1029 KRN Weather Center, I'm KRK Chief Meteorologist Todd Jacoby, and today, hot and humid. We're going to 100 degrees with the feels like temperature around 105. Heat advisory is in place with mostly sunny skies and the chance for a stray shower less than 20%. Wednesday, high temperatures again near 100 degrees. Thursday, high temperatures around 101. I'm KRK Chief Meteorologist Todd Jacoby from the News Radio 1029 KRK.
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0: Andre calling from Charlotte, North Carolina. Wake up, wake up, wake up.
1: All right, I'm Letitia. I'm calling to give my daughter a shout out for her second day of school. Wake up, wake up, wake up.
2: My name is Lamar. I'm calling from Miami. I'm trying to wake up the whole United States Post Office. Let's go to work.
0: Wake up, wake up, wake up.
3: All right, this is Deidre calling from Upper Marlboro, Maryland. Wake up, wake up, wake up. I want to give a shout out to my boyfriend, Reggie. It's his birthday. Happy birthday.
4: Good morning, good morning, good morning. This is Sabrina calling from Tampa. I would like to wake up my grandson, Jamari. Yay. Happy second day of school. We love you, Ricky. Wake up, wake up, wake up.
5: 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Let's go.
6: Meridian,
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6: 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And Greenwood.

0: Do me, baby. Do me, do me, do me, baby. Baby, baby. All right, y'all, Rick Lana Morning Show at BBD. All right, y'all, we got Take It Tuesday right here with the one and only Beyonce Aloysius. Good morning, B.
1: Hey, Ricky, good morning. How are you?
0: Great.
1: Okay, so I need you all, I need everybody. If you have a phone, I need you to listen. I need you to turn up. Today is so important. First of all, you know, we've been getting reports because there's so many people out there who are getting scammed. Mm-hmm. People who are saying that, well, they're your girlfriend and that you guys have been having these relationships, right?
0: Huh.
1: So people need to pay attention. So when you Instagram, when you hit people on DMs, first of all, you need to make sure this is a verified profile, right? It's got the little blue check on most social media sites. But then if you're talking to someone in today's day, you can literally FaceTime them to make sure that you're talking to the actual person. Now, here's the catch. There are apps and AI apps that can make it seem like I'm video chatting President Obama, and I'm not. But one of the tips that you need to do is when you're FaceTiming someone and you're not sure, like if it's actually the person, tell them to put their hand in front of their face. And what that's going to do is it's going to trick the AI and it's going to show the background and everything around them. If they cannot put their hand in front of their face, then you can pretty much guarantee that that's a fake person that you're talking to. Also, something that you and your family and all the people
0: say
1: around
0: that
1: you,
0: one more time.
1: If you're talking to somebody, right, and you're like, oh, this sounds kind of weird. I don't know if this is really the person I'm talking to, or maybe this is a celebrity, or you're trying to make sure it's the right person. Ask them to put their hand in front of their face.
0: I wish y'all wouldn't stop bringing your ass up to me, scrolling on your phone, trying to show me some damn text messages.
1: I know.
0: Every damn where I go, thinking you're in a relationship with me.
1: And it, you know what?
0: And told something. Same. It'd be the same. And they don't want to. I think some of them don't want to believe the truth.
1: And you used to tell me this, and I would not believe that people nowadays would even think that. But I have personally seen people come up to you in Cincinnati and in Florida, saying that you guys were in a full blown relationship. Showed me the text messages. So again, ask to FaceTime people and then tell them when they're video chatting you to put their hand in front of their face. Is going to trick the AI model and it's going to show you everything in the background. So make sure you do that. Now, also,
0: one lady going to say, I told her in a text message that I want to make love to James Cleveland.
2: What?
1: Hold on. Okay. Before this goes all the way left.
0: Nasty self-aware.
1: Before this goes, okay, we're not going to do this. This is very important information. Okay. Something you also need to make sure you do is you need to have a safe word, right? So with your kids, I can't. Make sure you have a safe word. I don't care if it's supercalifragilisticexpialidocious. Make a safe word for you and the fam so that way whenever somebody calls you, there was a lady who thought that her daughter was calling her locked out. You have to have a safe word, okay? So make sure your family knows that safe word. Also, if you get one of these calls from your bank and they're saying, hey, Miss Beyonce, we had some fraudulent activity on your account. We want to make sure this is you. And they text you a code. Do not, by any means, give them the code. What you need to do is pull out your debit card, call the 1-800 number on the back, and that's how you actually talk to a representative who is officially with your bank. Okay,
3: oh
1: so
3: God,
1: not only
3: what?
1: That, you need to make sure that you tell all these tips to the family members, especially these older people in your life, so they understand. Do not give codes. Do not click links.
4: Beyonce.
1: Yes.
4: Like I thought I gave the code. I thought because they sent us the code in the phone.
1: No. You call the bank.
4: Yeah.
1: If you call the bank, but if the bank calls you, you don't give a code.
2: Okay.
1: Now, if you call the
2: call
1: bank,
2: they're
1: not supposed to call you. You're supposed to call them. And then that's a great question, though, Gary, because they're going to ask you for a code if you call them because they're trying to verify it. But never answer the call or give a code to someone who calls you. I know Brat ran into something, you know, in the past. Kay has ran into something. We've all done it before. We've all clicked links. Do not click links that are texting on you. Some of the top people that
0: don't
1: you need to watch out for. Microsoft will do it. Google will do it. These are some of the Apple will do it. So again, you need to contact those people directly. Go to the website, log into your account, and definitely make sure you do it. And lastly, make sure that your main checking account that is connected to your job, you have separate ones connected to your Zelle, your Apple Pay, and your Cash App. Because if somebody does happen to hack you, you do not have to fight with the banks to get your money back. Because if they get access to your Cash App or your Zelle, they can literally wipe out your bank account. So those, all your cash pay systems, Apple, Cash App, and all them, they need to be assigned to your random account.
4: So like, I need to go to the bank and ask for this because I think I have it all like that.
1: You need to go to your bank. You can always go to your bank. They're very nice.
0: Okay. We got more information. Don't come to me up to me talking about playing sweeping through the city by the caravan. Talking about we're going to drive downtown Chicago. Thank you, Beyonce.
1: No problem. For these and more, you can hit me up at Beyonce ATL. BEYONCEATL. And that's your Techie Tuesday
4: back.
1: Upload.
4: I won't be back.
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11: 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With many on the way back to school this week, I hope that you pack some extra patience and a reminder to pay closer attention on your streets and highways. And as always, slow down. That's your Southern Banquet traffic. 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Buckle up, Buttercup. I'm Allie Lynn with the Arkansas Traffic Network.
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6: All right, y'all, checking them off. Me, it's going down with y'all lying on the ones and twos. Rick's on the morning show. Let's get

0: lying on the ones and man. Thank you for that birthday mix yesterday, big dog.
1: My pleasure, man. You don't know, you're more life, more blessings, and just more success, man.
0: Yes, sir. Well, you killed that, man. You had me, man. That mix. Well, when you play that damn Master P, how you do that there?
2: Why my ass got up and grabbed a mic stand and started doing it?
0: I think that gotta be that gotta be my favorite joke of all time. How you do that, damn?
1: Day. Yeah, I remember seeing you do that on stage, or you were killing it back then. Yeah.
0: Super Dave, we got the. Do we have the radio version of how you do that down? I'm playing it this morning.
3: We can get it.
0: Yeah. Program directors, guess what I'm finna play?
4: Let's go.
0: How you do that down?
4: Oh.
0: Oh. Yeah. Man, God, dog. But that thing got me in my feelings, y'all lying. I don't give a damn. Y'all like Lil Darryl. I like the bass guitar. How you do that down?
4: Come on now.
0: Stop playing with me, man. What a damn boy. All right, let me stop, boy. I got hype, but I want to go on stage.
4: Let's go, dog.
0: Black Tony. Hey, Black Tony.
5: Hey, Rick, this ain't Black Tony. Nah, this is important, and you're going to love this. I put my priorities together. That, you know, it's about the kids and making sure that things go right when you're dealing with the youth.
0: What y'all doing, back to school?
5: Yeah, there you go. I'm with my girl and right now, and I know it is an excuse, but it's worthy of understanding and acceptance.
0: Well, understanding and acceptance, what are you getting at?
5: Yes, because this project, what I'm trying to do, because everybody knows it's back to school time, and I got to get these kids acclimated. People be waiting till the last minute to get kids back on schedule.
6: That's true.
5: Like today, because when school starts, everything changed. And these kids, you can set them up for failure if you let them go back to school with their summer attitude. So today, I'm teaching them this morning that, you know, all that Chick-fil-A and different foods you eat over the summer, that ain't no more, because you have to teach kids. So this morning I got them a can of fruit cocktail so they could understand that, you know, it ain't like that all year now, because it can get expensive. And then fruit cocktail teach kids how to compromise, because it only comes with one
0: fruit cocktail.
6: A can of it, though?
4: With a little cherry
0: in it. Yeah. Come in the can with one cherry in there. We don't eat it.
5: Teach them how to compromise, because you get one cherry, and they're going to have to figure out who get that.
0: Darius, why don't nobody eat the cherry in the fruit cocktail? Because why don't nobody eat the cherry? What's going on with the cherry?
6: I want the cherry, but there's already only one.
5: No, it ain't even a whole one. It's cut in half, and I want to know who cut it. And I'm also Ricky, and I'm teaching her oldest son, he's a senior, that it's time to start back taking a bath, because them teachers be under pressure with them kids come in there unbathed. And the last time he took a bath was the last day of school before summer. And you know, these kids don't take baths like that.
0: They sure don't.
5: And that's bad. And I have to watch him, because he get in the shower, and these kids so lazy, he only shower the front. He never turn around. And that's when you get backwind funk. Them kids walk past you and then get past, and here come the back.
0: Now let me ask you this. What all this have to do with you not coming to work?
6: Right.
5: Because you have to teach these kids different things so they can prepare. Because her daughter, you can't, like for instance, you ever ironed a pair of dirty jeans? Man, them jeans be so stinking. Man, you got to watch them.
0: You ain't lying.
5: You cannot iron no dirty jeans. It just evaporate the funk, and it just wake it back up. So a lot of times, everybody, because I spoke at Jenny's high school, and they were saying teachers need help. This ain't just about the kids. Get these kids together so they won't walk in there and just put stress on them teachers like that. And that's what I'm doing right now. So right now, these next 2 days, I'm just getting these kids together.
0: Okay.
5: So they can
0: y'all take
5: ready.
0: The 2 days off. Black Tony will be back tomorrow.
5: Yeah, Black Tony will be back there tomorrow. And how's the brat been? She okay?
0: Yeah, she good.
5: School yet?
0: Yeah, I don't know.
7: Yeah, she good.
5: Okay, I'm so glad to hear that. The twins doing good, Ricky?
2: They doing good.
5: Gary, how your back?
2: Never mind. Hey, Darius, bye, Darius, bye.
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2: We ain't spending money like we used to. Fellas over 40 years old, shit, you think we go to Foot Locker? Fuck Foot Locker. I ain't buying no damn Jordans no more. Shit. I'm going to Shoe Depot. Motherfucking Shoe Depot, this shit. You go up in that bitch and see some shoes you wouldn't actually see nowhere else for cheap as hell. I went up in that motherfucker one time, saw some Kyrie Irvings for $17. I ran and got that motherfucking box. Got to the cashier, she was like, nah, you know one's 11 and the other one's a 12. I was like, shit, I wear 11 and a half. Just gonna throw a dress sock on one and a tube sock on the other one. I'm getting these.
3: Comedian foolish. Is that foolish?
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3: 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I know that damn voice anywhere. Oh, my God. That's funny. What you got coming up, Gary?
4: Coming up next, y'all, social media drags, Jonathan May.

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6: All right, Rick's Modern Morning Show. Time right now, 6 minutes after the hour. Gary has the tea and the cologne today. Gary.
7: What just happened, man?
8: What is going on?
6: Good morning, Ricky.
8: Man, these people right
6: good
8: here.
6: Good morning, Ricky. Good morning, America. Good morning to you. It's Tuesday. A beautiful, beautiful day in the neighborhood.
9: Stop. Take this down. Y'all know we're not supposed to talk about that man's shoes. The man came in here. Beyonce go in the bathroom and took a picture of the man's shoes.
10: Don't do me.
9: took a picture of the man's shoes while he was on the toilet. He just walked in.
10: Oh!
8: What's wrong with y'all?
10: If y'all don't keep my name out of this,
8: we are going to get in trouble.
6: All right, y'all. Here's what's happening in celebrity news, y'all. Jonathan Majors, honey. You remember he starred in the new Daily Wire movie titled Run, Hide, and Fight. Jonathan Majors, he's the husband of Miss Megan Good. Now, they're saying, y'all, the movie is set, honey, it's a sequel from the 2020 film Run, Hide, and Fight. Well, now, a lot of people saying, honey, this new film released on Thursday, August the 6th, they say Jonathan plays a former Delta Force veteran fighting, y'all, Islamist terrorists who seize a college campus, y'all, and take pro-Palestinian students hostage. Oh, Lord. Now, they're saying, y'all, let's make a long story short. They're saying this movie Jonathan is doing is horrible. They're saying that it's not a good movie, number one. And number two, the movie is good. But, baby, they are not letting Jonathan die, honey. Now, they're saying, y'all, that this man here, all what he done been through, they said that women cannot forget or forgive the past, honey. They said they ain't forgiving it for what he did. Now, one Reddit user, quote, said, he must really need that check. And then another person wrote, his downfall, honey, is his own doing. And a third person wrote, oh, hey, Jonathan Majors, honey, is going to use violence, honey, to fight threats on a domestic battlefield. Maybe, honey, they should have called the movie Domestic Violence. Oh, my God. And a fourth person, wrote, is this genuinely one of the biggest falls from graces? I mean, honey, we're talking about the MCU, the biggest franchise in the world, and he was going to be the next Thanos, honey.
7: What did he do?
6: He had a fight with a white woman. A black man does not fight with a white woman in this day and time.
9: The video showed her attacking him.
6: Yeah, they showed
7: the attacking from him.
6: Yeah, he was running. It doesn't matter. She was a white woman. You do not get involved as a black man in this world today with a white woman, and she said that you hit her or something happened. So his whole career.
9: A lot of them scream and do stuff and then cry victim when somebody stand up to him.
11: I'm so tired of this. That man is a good actor, too. He really is.
9: He's one of the best actors of our time.
11: Yes, he is.
9: And like, he should be respected. And you don't hold nothing over somebody here. Everybody going to have some conflict. He's a human being. Everybody come in conflict at some point. And he should not be judged by only that.
6: Well, too bad. They judging him bad, honey. If he would have hit a black woman, we would not be talking about this right now. But he allegedly,
9: because the media is racist.
7: But just for clarity, he didn't hit a white woman.
9: Right.
7: He didn't hit nobody.
6: Well, he shushed her. You don't shush a white woman.
9: You can.
6: Well, he ain't got no career, honey. So
9: this liberal media is just as racist.
6: I feel so
9: always
6: bad.
9: Trying to create a narrative that black men is violent somehow.
6: Yeah, you may not be violent, but you're not sometimes the smartest, honey, when it comes to dealing with somebody of the non-African-American descent. But anyway, we're going to keep it
9: lifted. So basically, what you're saying?
6: I just did.
9: Okay.
6: No. But anyway, we're going to pray for him, and everything's going to be all right. We're going to pray for John, and we're going to pray for Megan, and hopefully her man gets a job one day where she won't have to work as hard and could be her good wife and stay at home like the woman he was with allegedly, honey. So, you know, there you have it. All right, moving on. Another celebrity. Oh!
9: Uh-oh.
6: This is wonderful, y'all. Mattel honored the late singer Whitney Houston with a signature Barbie doll.
1: Yes.
6: Oh, my God. Yeah, they're saying that Whitney Houston's signature Barbie doll was unveiled by the legendary singer's sister-in-law and former manager, Miss Pat Houston. Oh, this is beautiful, y'all. Now, they said Pat revealed the Barbie doll, y'all, was 20 years in the making. Pat, who is also, y'all, the executor of the Whitney's estate, unveiled the doll at the 5th Legacy of Love Gala, now an annual event hosted by the Whitney Houston Legacy Foundation in Atlanta on Sunday on August the 8th, y'all. Now, the Barbie signature Whitney Houston doll was inspired by Whitney's looks in 1987 music video, I Wanna Dance With Somebody Who Loves Me. This is so touching. Whitney got a doll now.
1: So
6: it's amazing how people get a lot of stuff posthumously, but at least they get it.
9: You know, you're going to get a doll, Gary.
6: You think?
9: Yeah, you keep doing the Gary drip with all them out there. Do you have to take some of them clothes back?
6: Unfortunately not. I bring them home to my closet, and I put them in the closet till the next year where people forget where they were and where I'm going to
9: Right. Get. There you go. That's smart.
6: Yeah, baby. People be talking about, you got new clothes? No, baby. This is all old. You just hadn't seen it because I wear it once. And there you have it. And then my quick for free story, y'all. This is so touching, Ricky. Martha Reeves, y'all. She proved, y'all, that her background singers, honey, run.
7: No, she didn't say that.
6: Baby, Miss Reed said those background singers, honey, ruined her national anthem.
7: The background?
9: Do we have it?
6: Do we have that? I think we may have that somewhere.
9: Let's see.
6: Baby, they said the Motown legend was heavily criticized, baby, for her rendition of the Star Spangled Banner at the Robin Roberts Stadium in Springfield, Illinois. Now, they said Martha sang off key, honey, as attendees reacted.
9: They said she sang off key.
6: They say she sang off key, man. They say Martha sang off key, honey, as attendees' reactions to her performance went viral. They say later Martha blamed her background singer, baby, and the windy conditions for her anthem. Here's how Miss Martha sang.
2: Oh, say, can you see?

0: stop singing. The girls say Miss Martha lied, that flag left and it wasn't still there.
1: And then what?
0: They say she lied, the flag wasn't still there. It left. Oh. Oh, all right, Miss Martha, girl, you better let them know, girl, that was them backup singers messing up your tune, honey.
2: Give us the color, baby.
0: The color today, honey, is Ryan. On the high end, you say Ryan, and on the low, you say beautiful, beauty, blue, green. That's your color for the day, honey.
2: Stop singing. You can have it. That ain't what we signed up for. We ain't signed up for this. Stop singing.
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0: 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Oh, the homie Bill Bellamy is up next, man. We finna act a fool. We finna get ignorant up in this bad boy. That's next on the Ricky Smiley Morning Show.
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16: From the News Radio 1029 KRN Weather Center, I'm KARK Chief Meteorologist Todd Jacoby, and today, hot and humid. We're going to 100 degrees with the feels like temperature around 105. Heat advisory is in place with mostly sunny skies and the chance for a stray shower less than 20%. Wednesday, high temperatures again near 100 degrees. Thursday, high temperatures around 101. I'm KRK Chief Meteorologist Todd Jacobian from the News Radio 1029 KRN.
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18: With a look at your Southern Bancorp traffic this morning, traffic is beginning to pick up right there in Bryant and Alexander. Be on the lookout around exits 124 and 126. And you know it's about that time that the North Interchange picks up and sees a little bit more traffic around this time. Please be mindful. That's your Southern Bancorp traffic. Southern Bancorp, wealth builders for everyone. Now serving Little Rock. Buckle up, Buttercup. I'm Allie Lynn with the Arkansas Traffic Network.
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2: All right, y'all, our next guest is a stand-up comedian, actor, TV host, and entertainment icon. Ladies and gentlemen, y'all give it up for the one and only Bill Bellamy.
14: Big Bill.
15: Yes. Woo. I finally made it back. Yeah. I'm so tired of watching this show on clips. Because I follow Ricky. And y'all be putting up some of the funny clips. I'm like, I got to get back on with my team. I love y'all, bro.
2: No, Bill, I like when you be in the car talking that.
15: My stories?
2: Your stories. All of them. Let me say congratulations on being the 2026 Icon Award recipient at the West Funny Comedy Festival. Honors. Oh, yeah, you deserve it.
15: Listen,
2: Bill, we've watched you over the years, man, doing stand-up to hosting shows like MTV Jam, starting in iconic movies like How to Be a Player, Booty Call, which came from you from Def Comedy Jam.
15: I'm a Def Jam alumnus, right?
2: Absolutely. Yeah. When you did that Booty Call joke, man, and now it's a whole movie. Any Given Sunday, man, how does it feel, man, getting your flowers and getting your props?
15: I'm glad I'm here to hear it, you know, because usually people give your flowers and you gone.
11: Right.
2: Yeah, it's better
15: to get your flowers when you can
2: embalmed.
15: Yeah, you get embalmed. Right. But I don't even really look at my career like that. You know what's so funny? Because when you say that, I'd be like, I forgot I did all that. Like, could you just work it? Like, you know, even the artists don't take the time to go, thank you, God, for blessing me with these opportunities, because they're all opportunities that turned into something, right? And sometimes I get down on myself, because I'd be like, well, damn, you know, people don't consider me a king of comedy, or like, I don't, you know, I'm not one of those guys that are stamped that way. But that's a stamp in the culture, though, which is kind of dope.
11: Like, You've been relevant for a long time.
15: Thank you, Jesus.
11: You've been relevant for a
15: thank
11: long
15: you,
11: time, brother.
15: Jesus.
11: Was you the first black MTV?
15: No, I wasn't the first. A guy named I was the second.
11: You're still more relevant.
15: I was actually the third, because Ed Lover and Dr. Dre were on before me.
11: I didn't know they were.
15: Yeah,
11: on
15: so they had it. They had Yo MTV Raps was the hip hop show.
11: Right.
15: And if you go back in the MTV archive, I was MTV Jams host. So MTV Jams was supposed to be the hybrid of hip hop and R&B and pop, like top 40.
11: Right.
15: So that was why I was getting like TLC, I was getting, you know, Jay-Z, Snoop, and then I would get, you know, Jagged Edge and 112. And so I had a more of a diversity in my music playlist.
2: You know how many days, man, we sat in our hotel room waiting to perform that night, but we watching you on MTV at the beach and just... Like, I just remember personally how proud I was, man. I was like, man, and seeing you in a hotel lobby, like on TV. I said, man, I want to go around telling them to say, hey, I know him. That's my guy.
1: Right. That's my guy. That's my friend.
15: Man, me and Ricky been friends for so long, man. I remember when Ricky weighed 78 pounds.
2: That was it. Me and Marvin, 86, right? Me and Marvin, you and Marvin was the skinniest
15: comedians alive. Like y'all look like y'all needed aid. Like you would care or something. Any one of them programs to help people get some weight. So the first time I met Ricky Smiley, I was coming down the escalator, and we were doing Def Comedy Jam in his city.
2: He was at the Alabama Theater.
15: He remembers. And I didn't know him yet or whatever. I was coming down the escalator. He was standing at the bottom or whatever. And he was like, hey, Bill, man, what's up, man? I'm Ricky Smiley. I'm a local here, man. I got a tape. He had it. He was ready. He gave it to me. He said, hey, man, you know Bob Sumner. He's supposed to be the talent guy. I said, yeah, Bob's my man. He said, man, can you please give him my tape, bro? Please. I said, yo, man. And it was just something about Ricky. I was like, I'm going to give it to him. And literally, we had, this is when we had the old VHS thing.
2: Right. Damn right. That? I had
15: and
2: two
15: you had
2: tapes.
15: To put it in the memory. You had to put it in the VCR.
2: Damn right.
15: Yeah. We had one on the bus. And we watched Ricky Smiley. And Bob was like, man, that little skinny kid got it, man. I'm going to see what's up with him.
2: You sound just like him.
15: Swear to God. And that's how it happened.
2: Yeah, man, they put us on a Saturday night show at 9 o'clock. So that's when all the stuff, boy, I was so nervous, man.
15: Listen, do you remember who was on the Def Jam show when you taped? Do you remember?
2: Me.
15: The night that you taped?
2: Well, you was on there too, wasn't you? Sherman Golden?
15: Oh, I don't know who that
2: Sherman
15: was.
2: Golden and Dante.
15: Dante.
2: Sherman
15: I remember. Golden. Because this happened to me the other day. I was thinking about the night
2: Laura Hayes.
15: Def Dams, you would get, it would be four shows, right? And it'd be like four comedians on each show, and you would see the list on the wall, and you would go, okay, well, I'm on show three, I'm on show two, whatever. And I remember Bernie Mac was there the night that I performed. We had a crazy lineup. We had Adele Givens, Bernie Mac, Chris Tucker, Eddie Griffin,
11: that's the lineup. Come on, man.
15: Oh, who was the other? Right, it was one other person that I don't even
2: know. Joe Torre?
15: Joe Torre. It was a guy with Spurs.
2: Man, stop, man.
15: Spurs.
2: Y'all stay right there. More with Bill Bellamy. More with Bill Bellamy coming up next. 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
17: With a look at your Southern Bancorp traffic this morning, exit 124 and 126 eastbound. Be on the lookout because traffic is building up quite quickly, all right? Remember that everybody is going back to school this week, so be mindful of those to the left and to the right and slow down. North Interchange is also picking up. Still a steady flow, so we're good there. No accidents to report by state police at this time. That's your Southern Bancorp traffic. Southern Bancorp, welcome. Builders for everyone. Now serving Little Rock. Buckle up, Buttercup. I'm Allie Lynn with the Arkansas Traffic Network.
18: 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Slow down, phone down. 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In Arkansas, workers have been killed because drivers looked away for just a second. 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Slow down. 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Work zones are short. Staying focused isn't asking much. 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Phone down. Let's all make it home.
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0: Ladies and gentlemen, y'all give it up for the one and only Bill Bellamy.
1: What's up, Bill?
2: What up, B?
1: What up, baby?
2: Let me tell you, can I tell you a Brad story real quick?
1: Here we go.
2: This is the first time I ever got high was because of Brad.
0: Oh, are you serious?
2: And this is a true story. So this was when I first met Brad. We was in New York. We was doing MTV. She started smoking that mug right in front of me and blew all the smoke. in my mouth. She was like, Bill, now you are real. I couldn't feel my face for 2 days. You remember that?
1: Guess what, Bill? Guess what?
2: It made me a better man.
1: So look, Bill, over your career, had some incredible interviews on MTV with all the legends like D'Angelo, Aaliyah, Michael Jackson, Whitney Houston, Pac, Prince, and Biggie. Now, when you sit back, which moments would you say are the most memorable?
2: Oh, my God, Brad, that is such a great question. All right, I'll give you the best moment with Michael Jackson. Was I couldn't believe I was sitting there, right? Because, you know, he had, like, this is back in the day, he had so much security and publicists, and he had Sony Music. It was like 30 people in the room, and everyone's proofreading your questions. Like, he felt like a machine. Like, it wasn't like a regular person. Like, you're interviewing baby Jesus. So I was real nervous about that. But the funny thing about it was Michael had to go to the bathroom, and they cleared the bathroom. Like, I didn't, when you go to the bathroom, Special K, nobody clear it. You just go pee-pee. Let me tell you, Michael Jackson, and you got to go pee-pee, everybody go. They hit the door. Boom, boom, boom, boom. It was a dude sitting on the toilet. Wait, man. They said, break it off. Break it off. Break it off. They didn't even let him wipe his booty. He didn't even finish wiping his booty. They picked him up and threw him out the bathroom. I was like, I gotta get to that level.
3: Yeah.
2: Okay, another good one. So Tupac, the thing that was interesting about Tupac, he was definitely a quintessential Gemini, right? So you sit there, you talking to Tupac, y'all having a good time. He laughing, he's charming, he's engaging, he's entertaining. 2 seconds later, he on the news. 2 seconds, you will turn on the TV. He having a shootout in Atlanta. I will never forget this. I had an interview with him in New York. We laugh and talk about, you know, going out, this, that, and the other. I turn on the news. He in Atlanta doing a shootout against the cops. Do you remember this?
3: I do.
2: That was big. And he beat the case.
4: That was the first time that he got into
2: Many times. Yeah. So Tupac was very interesting character. All right. Who else did I interview? Why is all my people dead? This is the funniest thing. I had a pilot, right, Ricky?
0: Yeah.
2: It was called The Bill Bellamy Show. I was literally supposed to be, you know, the new Arsenio Hall. So I had called Whitney, and I said, Whitney, I need a favor. She was from Jersey as well.
4: Right.
2: I said, I need you to do my pilot for me because it's just going to be so dope. And she had just did something with Brandy. Remember, was it the Waiting to Exhale thing? Boom, boom, boom. They was like, so Whitney's going to do it, but you cannot ask her about the scar on her chin.
0: Oh, I was like,
2: what are you talking about? The scar on her chin. Cause something happened. And a scar, like you and sure enough, she came and sat down. I was looking at the scar.
4: That's all you could think about.
2: I was like, so how'd you get that scar? You know, I wanted to say that so bad, but it was right on her chin. Like, I don't know what happened. But the publicist was like, Bill, if you ask her anything about that scar, she's going to leave. And I didn't, but I looked at it real hard.
4: Right.
2: Because I was the whole it was about four or five stitches.
5: You bet not.
6: Bill, now over here. Now, Bill, there's a lot of talk about viruses and letters these days. So now you look very healthy. And I was looking at you. I'm like, you ain't aging. So
2: thank you, brother. I'm not eating no explosive lettuce. When they said explosive diarrhea, I thought all diarrhea was explosive. But the kind they got right now,
6: it ain't
2: a fart.
4: Yeah, you got to repaint your bathroom.
2: You got to go sit down. You can't have no burgers. Everything got lettuce. I can do without the jalapeno, but the lettuce is tough. Because I eat salads.
4: Yeah. Waffle House, that's all you can eat.
2: Right. Grits.
4: That's the only thing that ain't on the list.
2: Grits.
4: And air.
2: And air.
6: My Lord.
0: Bill, we know that you're on the road. Let everybody know your upcoming dates.
2: Oh, man, this is a great time. So I'll be in Richmond, Virginia, August 15th and 16th, I think. And then I go August the weekend, the following week, I'll be in Hard Rock at the new Fort Lauderdale Improv. It's been redone.
3: Oh, yeah.
2: Yeah, I hear it's so
3: dope,
2: Rick. Wait a minute,
3: what?
2: Yep, so the third week of August, August 21, 22, 23, you said? Yep.
3: Yeah.
2: And then I go to Chicago. And I'm going to get, I'll be in Chicago in September. I'm, you know, the honoree. That's a big deal. I'm excited. I'm like, wow. I discovered Lil Rel.
3: Yeah, man.
2: Who's got jokes? People sleep on Who's Got Jokes.
3: Absolutely.
2: People forget how many people I put on. Don't nobody talk about it.
6: Oh, my God.
2: Tiffany Haddish. Lil Rel. Ricky Smiley.
3: Absolutely.
2: Ali Sadiq.
3: Tell Ali to call me, please.
2: I will. Y'all both Q's now.
3: I know. Tell him to call me. I don't have his number.
2: Every time I call him now, I'll be like, Lee, what up?
4: The worst bark ever. Yeah. We know you ain't a Q.
2: That dog been hurt.
4: Cuban.
2: That dog.
4: Yeah, that's cool. That Cuban. That dog been shot.
3: Right. Hey, y'all give it up for Bill Bellamy.
2: Hey, man. Yeah. Thank y'all, bro.
3: Love you, man. Yeah.
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19: With a look at your Southern Bancorp traffic this morning, things are still looking good around the metro area. Still a lot of heavy traffic on exit 124 and 126 in Alexander and Bryant. Of course, we're seeing the North Interchange build up quite a bit, but I-40 North Hills Boulevard coming into Little Rock, starting to see some back-to-back traffic almost at a standstill. So be sure that you pack some extra patience. Other than that, everything is looking good with no accidents to report. That's your Southern Bancorp traffic. Southern Bancorp, wealth builders for everyone. Now serving Little Rock. Buckle up, Buttercup. I'm Allie Lynn with the Arkansas Traffic Network.
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0: Man, guess God let you know right now.
1: Yes. Oh, how do I not forget? Remember oh, my God. Anyway, this week's word is this word. I'm not sorry, Ricky. Yeah, I might be embarrassed on it because this week's word is vociferously.
0: Wait a minute.
2: You could in the neighborhood, but you're in front of the wrong house.
0: You said you're in the neighborhood, but you're in front of the wrong house.
1: Yeah, my Lord.
0: What is it again? Try again.
1: Vociferously.
2: Come on now. There you go. Like
1: that. Oh, that's it?
2: Don't move. Stay right there. Look at Jesus. Stay right there.
0: You went right next door. He was next door.
2: He was next door.
0: Right next door. Say it again, Gary.
1: Vociferously.
2: Come on now.
0: Vociferously.
2: Come on, enunciation.
1: And it's a what? It's an adverb.
0: Okay.
1: Oh, there you go right there. So, and what y'all want an example of it?
2: The definition.
0: The definition.
1: So the definition is doing something in a very loud, forceful, crying out kind of way.
0: Like you sneeze.
1: Yeah. Exactly. Yeah. Yeah. Exactly. There you have it.
0: Yeah.
1: So
0: now use it in a sentence.
1: Okay. Senses. In my early adult life, many people tried to entice me to have relations with women. However, I vociferously objected because keeping it classy, my interests were always more than or more for the hot dog rather than the bun.
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9: hot and humid. We're going to 100 degrees with the feels like temperature around 105. Heat advisory is in place with mostly sunny skies and the chance for a stray shower less than 20%. Wednesday, high temperatures again.

0: and near 100 degrees. Thursday, high temperatures around 101. I'm KRK Chief Meteorologist Todd Jacobian from the News Radio 102.9 KRN Weather Center.
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2: With a look at your Southern Bancorp traffic this morning, things are completely bumper to bumper out there in Jacksonville, specifically on the Vanderburg overpass. There's an accident out there at mile marker 10.4 on I-57 southbound and backed into left lane, so be mindful of that. Stalled vehicle that I reported earlier is out of the way, but heavy traffic in the Granite Mountain area crossing into Little Rock, and things are finally moving over there on exit 124 and 126. Still a little heavy on the backup, but we got some motion. That's a look at your Southern Bancorp traffic. Southern Bancorp, wealth builders for everyone. Now serving Little Rock. Buckle up, buttercup. I'm Allie Lim with the Arkansas Traffic Network.
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3: It's Tuesday, August 11th. I'm Alfreda. Here's what's going on in the news. A major shakeup to America's childhood vaccine schedule is drawing pushback from doctors. President Trump signed on an executive order calling for the MMR vaccine to be broken into separate shots. Now, that stands for the measles, mumps, and rubella. And keep in mind that the U.S. is seeing a pretty serious measles comeback right now, and falling vaccination rates are a big reason it's spreading. Now, the order also pushes for other vaccines to be spread across separate doctors' visits instead of giving multiple immunizations at once. Trump pointed to rising autism rates while announcing the move.
4: And I saw this early on, and I've seen proof of it, where they have a vaccination thing that looks like the size of a bottle of soda poured into a little child's body. And bad things happen in too many cases, because this is an explosion. This is an epidemic.
3: Decades of research have found no link between vaccines and autism. Republican Senator Bill Cassidy, who's also a doctor, says Trump's flat out wrong and doesn't have the medical expertise to make those changes. Cassidy also says that spreading out vaccines could leave more children unprotected. And there's another big health push coming out of Washington, not on the meds we take, but the foods we eat, which are kind of one and the same, but I digress. So what is ultra processed food? Well, Robert F. Kennedy Jr. says for the first time, we're going to find out.
5: The first time we will have a consistent federal framework to study these foods, to understand their effects on human health, and to build a stronger and lasting nutrition policy. The proposal will give the agency greater visibility into the substances that are entering our food supply.
3: Right now, food companies can actually decide for themselves which ingredients are considered safe without mandatory FDA notification. But while the administration is pushing for more scrutiny of what's going into our food, there's a whole separate fight happening over the chemicals used to grow it. Republicans voted down an amendment from Democratic Senator Cory Booker that would have made it easier for people who say they were harmed by pesticides to sue manufacturers. Booker argued cancer victims should still have the right to take those companies to court. And here's the bigger picture, y'all. Lawmakers couldn't even get on the same page about the larger farm bill that the Senate committee voted it down 11 to 10, leaving major issues like food assistance or SNAP and farm funding still up in the air. For info on these stories and more, go to RickySmileyMorningShow.com. Now, here's a look at sports.
6: Rock T, the sports genius, is in the building.
0: Sholam, man, Sholam. So, football season is here. That's right, man. Dallas Cowboys just locked up their star defensive tackle Quinnen Williams to a 3-year, $106 million contract. $101 million of that is guaranteed. He had 11 sacks last year, 7 games played after being traded to the Cowboys. So I'm excited to see what kind of full season he's gonna put together. In the meantime, the WNBA commissioner, Kathy Engelbert, is weighing in on the transgender athletes talking about wanting to play in the WNBA. This conversation has continued to explode. She said the league will meet to discuss what a woman is for the purposes of the league eligibility. So they're going to meet to discuss what a woman is.
7: Wow.
0: And then she says fair competition is priority.
7: Oh my God!
0: So we gonna see what happens, man. Last but not least,
7: anatomy class there,
0: right? Shaq Diesel, Shaquille O'Neal, his son Sharif O'Neal, who had dreams of playing, of course, in the NBA like his pops, had some health issues and some injuries in college, or whatever. But it was a moment that Shaq and Sharif had that heart to heart, tough love, father son conversation about that.
8: Yeah, on the court, been working out every day, been Been looking good. Been talking to the coaches and all that.
9: You training?
8: Yeah, every day.
9: You trying to go to training camp?
10: Actually, I got invited to try out for the Kings.
9: But you know we don't need basketball. I've been around this game since 89, buddy. I've seen it all. You got to understand that in that life, you know you have to give everything up, right?
10: Mm-hmm.
9: How many birthday parties did I miss?
10: A lot.
9: How many school plays did I miss?
10: A lot.
0: Yeah, man.
7: That's some perspective, man.
0: That's that tough conversation. So he's pretty much saying, look, if you want to go for your dream, go for it. But you don't need it because of the money.
7: Right.
0: You know, but that's real right there. That's my quick sports report right there. Follow me on social media at Rock T Holla. Rat got the hot spot right now.
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16: Good morning, everybody. I'm your girl, Brett Tat-Tat, and this is the hot spot where we bring you music, movies, and more. So let's get on off into it. Well, y'all, the trial for Dwayne Keefe D. Davis in the 1996 murder of the rapper, it's funny saying that, Tupac Shakur, began yesterday in Las Vegas, with the jury selection. Now, Keefe D. is 63 years old, and he faces a charge of murder with a deadly weapon with gang enhancements. He has pleaded not guilty. And according to reports, prosecutors want Suge Knight to testify, but Suge say he don't want no part of it at all. Suge was sitting in the car next to Tupac, as we all know, when the car was hit by gunfire, making him one of the key people who could potentially provide information about what really happened that night. But in a recent interview with ABC, Suge said he has no plans to take the stand at all. He said it don't look good for prosecutors if they're trying to force me to testify, and if they make me come there against my will, it don't look good for them. He said, leave me out of it. He also said to actually get on the stand and point somebody out, they die a million times, and I'm not going to be responsible for sending another man to prison for the rest of his life. But despite refusing to cooperate, Suge made it clear that his loyalty to Tupac has not changed at all. And he said when it comes to Keefe D, Suge believes that he's already said enough for prosecutors. So Suge ain't getting on the stand. He don't have nothing to say, and he's not gonna testify. Even if they try to get him to go against his will, he said he ain't gonna tell on nobody. So that's that. All right, y'all, moving on. Michael B. Jordan recently surprised an 89-year-old woman named Mary Storm from Tulsa, Oklahoma. Now, the woman went viral for hanging a framed picture of him on the wall in her home alongside pictures of her grandchildren and joking that he was her grandson. Well, Miss Mary found the pic in a magazine, cut it out, and framed it, and then she hung it on her wall. Well, her granddaughter posted a video of the family on the family wall, the video went viral. So Michael B. Jordan saw it, and he FaceTimed Miss Mary, and he also sent her a gift. Check this out.
17: Why, hello, Michael.
18: What's up? What's how you doing?
17: This is your granny.
19: I was shocked to death. He sent me this necklace and this bracelet. It's my birthstone. And guess what? My birthday is February the 3rd. And his birthday is February the 9th.
17: Wow.
19: Yes.
17: Thank you for the love you showed me.
18: Yes, man. You got a beautiful family. Thanks for including me in the collage and the family pictures.
7: I love that.
16: Oh, and that's so sweet. Oh, my goodness. So sweet. Okay, last but not least, I don't know why we're still talking about this woman, but we are. Gabrielle Cheyenne, the woman who Usher shooed off stage, is now giving up tips on pretty privilege in a new ebook. I'm not going to even talk about this. We're going to wrap up the hot spot on that note. 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Coming up next, y'all, we got the praise mix now with Dwight Stone, the Ricky Smiley Morning Show.
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26: The quick look at your Southern Bancorp traffic this morning. Police are still making their way through the accident on I-57 in Jacksonville at mile marker 10.4. There was a crash traveling southbound impacting the left lane. Additionally, there is one in North Little Rock at exit 152A. There's a crash there, of course, heading eastbound, affecting the left shoulder. So be mindful out there, guys. Alexander and Brian still kind of built up a little bit with the traffic, but it's clearing on out. And that is your Southern Bancorp traffic. Southern Bancorp, wealth builders for everyone, now serving Little Rock. Buckle up, buttercup. I'm Allie Lynn with the Arkansas Traffic Network.
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2: The Cowboys just gave a major deal to a defensive lineman, and it's still not Micah Parsons. 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
2: 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The NFL news cycle had gotten a little quiet, so we should have known the Cowboys were going to do something to spice the headlines back up. It's nothing too crazy, but America's team did agree to sign a three-year, $105.9 million extension with defensive tackle Quinnen Williams. Remember, Williams became a Cowboy at last season's trade deadline to bolster a defensive line that lost Micah Parsons via trade last offseason. For that position specifically, Williams' annual average salary on the new deal is $35.3 million, below only Eagles defensive tackle Jalen Carter, who signed his own mega extension last month. So the Cowboys proved once again they know how to pay guys, and they also cannot be predictable on which guy they're going to pay. 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
1: With a quick look at your Southern Bancorp traffic this morning, police are still working that accident on I-40 in North Little Rock at exit 152A, impacting that left shoulder going eastbound. Outside of that, it looks like everybody is moving and grooving here in the city and the metro area. That's your Southern Bancorp traffic this morning. Southern Bancorp, wealth builders for everyone, now serving Little Rock. Buckle up, Buttercup. Have a great day at school and at work. I'm Allie Lynn with the Arkansas Traffic Network.
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a little cantaloupe to get us going on this Tuesday morning. It's 102.1 KOKY, the legendary adult choice for R&B and the soundtrack of the city. Allie Lynn is my name, and welcome to the Allie Lynn Show. I'm so excited to be back with you guys on this Tuesday. Hopefully you guys are off to a great start. I know the babies are out and about. You just dropped them off to school. Parents, how are you feeling? I know you're feeling like a relief. We'll get into it. Don't move. Here's Tim. Got what you need on 102.1 KOKY. Good morning.

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0: singing to you guys on this Tuesday morning inside of the Ally Lynn Show. Ally Lynn here, of course, on 102.1 KOKY, the legendary adult choice for R&B and the soundtrack of the city. We're going to keep the Kehlani vibes going. If you haven't heard this song right here that I'm playing in the background, it's called Sweet Nothings featuring Leon Thomas. You got to go and stream that Kehlani album. I done told y'all. Y'all going to be listening. Y'all is some hard-headed cousins, but it's all good. I love y'all anyway, all right? Speaking of cousins, it's time for us to check in. 501-523-1021. I want you guys to call, check in, text, check in, beat me. You know what I'm saying? Whatever you got to do. Hit me up. It's Cousin Check-In. I want to know your name, what side of town are you calling from, and what the heck are you doing in the city? I know you dropped the kids off this morning, sent them off with their well wishes and their prayers. God bless them. And I know that you was ready like, oh, now I got to go to work. I need me some coffee or something. So let me know. What's the tea? All right. Coming up this hour, you know, I got all the music that you want to hear. Duh, got that. And I got some tickets that I got to give away. Okay. We got Golden Gala coming up this weekend. We got the Natural State Kickoff Classic happening on August the 29th. And, you know, I got your family four packs to go see the Southern Heritage Classic weekend out there in Memphis. All right. So you definitely want to keep it locked right here because your favorite cousin, Ally Lynn, got you. Okay. In the meantime, don't move. More music on the way in minutes. Oh, yeah. And I forgot. I got some tickets to go see the resignation of Dr. Jocelyn Elders coming up at the Rap. Don't move. It's 102.1 KOKY.
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6: Tomorrow, some of us will wake up and it will be our last day on this earth. 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

0: Man on 102.1 KOK Live, the legendary adult choice for R&B and the soundtrack of the city. I know y'all are probably like, how that girl know that song? I call it being raised right. Y'all can blame my parents, Carla and Robert, for that one right there. It's 102.1 KOK Live. Once again, your girl Allie Lynn inside of the Allie Lynn Show. You can catch me, of course, weekdays from 9 to 2. And I tell you what, one thing that never gets old is the fact that I get to wake up and start your day with you guys. I got a couple of texts today while I was getting all of my FaceTime calls from all the babies here in the city, my church kids, my god babies, my nieces and nephews. I got a couple of texts and was like, girl, did I just hear you do the traffic? What's going on? Y'all, I'm doing everything because that's what your favorite cousin do, baby. You can catch me on traffic, catch me on air, all the things in these streets. But anyways, it's really good to know that everybody is listening and tuning in. And speaking of that, I got a couple of people I got to shout out. Got to shout out Mr. William that's listening all the way out there in New York in his headphones at his job or whatever. I got a couple of cousins that's checking in from Charlotte. I got Miss Denise. I got LaToya. I got LaTanya. I got Jerome. What up, though? Also here locally, I got to shout out Miss Angel and Miss Denise here listening in Little Rock, all right? If you want to get your shout out in, you got to participate in the cousin check-in. It's real easy. Call me, beat me if you want to reach me. 501-523-1021. Lock it in because that, my dear, is the family group chat, and you don't want to miss that because I got plenty of tickets. Like I said, the great resignation of Dr. Joyce Elders happening at the Rep this week. I can't wait to go. I'm checking it out on Thursday, but the premiere of it is tonight. I got the tickets if you're trying to roll, you know what I'm saying? So maybe I'll give those away in the next hour. Don't move. It's 102.1 KOKY, baby. Hey, cousins. It's your favorite girl, Allie Lynn. And listen up. All this week on my show, you got to tune in because I got all the tickets. You know I'm hooking y'all up, right? Because that's what favorite cousins do. I got you on the Natural State Kickoff Classic going down on August 29th. UAPB versus Morehouse is going to be crazy. And speaking of UAPB, you know you got to be able to slide to the Golden Gala. And I got Southern Heritage Classic tickets happening in September. And if you know your cousin, you know I love me a good show. And the Rep is doing it big, celebrating their 50th anniversary, the resignation of Joycelyn Elders. And you don't want to miss it. I got your tickets all this week on the show. So tune in Monday through Friday, 9 to 2, exclusively on 102.1 KOKY. Love you, mean it, bye.
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0: New music from my girl, Chrisette Michelle Flower Mama on 102.1 KOKY, the legendary adult choice for R&B and the soundtrack of the city. 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She actually made my cousin's playlist this weekend. I'm going to have to drop the information on that so y'all can listen in to some of my favorite songs, too. Here's another one, Kendrick Lamar, 30 for 30 on Cokie Boo.
1: 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Are you gonna call me like you said you would? Is this really your real phone number?

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Thorough as f- don't need your jazz. 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Zodiac sign, it must be a Gemini moon, cause we about to go half. 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

0: From the Central High crisis till today, we ain't new to this. We're true to this. 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

A little Alicia Keys to kick off this 10 o'clock hour. It's 102.1 KOKY, the legendary adult choice for R&B and the soundtrack of the city. Allie Lynn is my name, and you tune into the Allie Lynn Show. And this is the time, cousins, where we pull up a chair because it's time for the kitchen table topic of the day. Online dating. Are you with it or not? 501-523-1021. Have you met somebody? Have you had to restrain somebody? Let me know. I'm in your business. Kayla Brianna, Energy on Cokie.

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Bounce from Jay Brown of 102.1 KOKY, the legendary adult choice for R&B, Ally Lynn, inside of the Ally Lynn Show. Here in the 10 o'clock hour, you know what we do. We meet at the kitchen table. We have all the cousins to pull up a chair because, honey, we be talking about it. And today's topic of the day is online dating. I was actually reading an article, and it was talking about the success and, you know what I'm saying, the little downfalls there are about online dating. And the conversation surrounding it in the comments kind of just got me to thinking, would you do it or would you not? Tasha from Little Rock said, Ally, I've never tried online dating, but most of my friends have. And it seems the way that they meet people now is, I mean, it's pretty kosher.

0: from Conway chimed in. He said that he met his fiance online, so obviously he's a big believer in that. Rachel from Bentoncourt, she says, I have had better luck meeting people through friends than I have on these dating apps. And then sliding all the way to my hometown of Jacksonville, Mr. Trevor says, some of the conversations that I've had on dating apps have been absolutely wild. I think that dating apps make it a little bit easier sometimes to meet people outside of your usual circle. However, I'm still not convinced. What do you think? 501-523-1021. Now, me personally, I haven't had any success because I haven't really tried it for real. I remember when I was living in Detroit, we did like this contest for me to kind of get myself out there being in a new city or what have you. And they set me up on all these blind dates or whatever. And it was quite interesting to this day. I still keep in contact with some of the people that I went on the dates with because they were just funny and the situation was fun. But that's not always everybody's experience, right? So chime in, let me know something. 501-523-1021. What do you feel about online dating? Do you think it's safe? Do you think it's cool? Do you think it's some hope out there? Yeah, let's talk about it. It's Koki, baby.
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0: We in the love zone of 102.1 KOKY, the legendary adult choice for R&B, Allie Lynn inside of the Allie Lynn Show. And we're still at the kitchen table talking about it, y'all. Online dating. Would you do it or would you not? There's a couple from Fine Bluff. I didn't have time to chop up the call, but they said they've been together now for 10 years and they met online. I ain't mad at it. Andre from Little Rock said that he'd much rather meet somebody face to face. You can learn a lot more about a person that way. Miss Monica, she's chiming in from Mom Mail. She said, I know several couples who have met online and are happily married now. You must know this couple I'm talking about in Pine Bluff. And then Nia from North Little Rock said, I think that dating apps make it so much easier to meet people outside your circle. I agree with what you said on earlier, but my friend Whitney, she enjoys online dating and she says that it's nice being able to get a feel for somebody before meeting them. So I don't know, man. Talk to me about it. 501-523-1021 at the kitchen table discussing online dating. Would you do it? Would you not? Have you done it? Have you not? And what's been your experience? Let's talk about it. It's 102.1 KOKY.
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it don't get no better than that. It's 102.1 KOKY, the legendary adult choice for R&B. Nothing even matters with Lauryn Hill and D'Angelo. Ally Lynn is my name, and you tuned in to the Ally Lynn Show weekdays from 9 until 2. And you know what time it is, top of the 11 o'clock hour. It's the shortest countdown in the world, Craig, with the sounds of Chris Brown and Leon Thomas. Fallin', turn me up, it's Cokie.

His nephew, No Ordinary Love on 102.1 KOKY, the legendary adult choice for R&B and the soundtrack of the city, Ali Lynn in for the Ali Lynn Show. And you know what time it is, honey. It's Ivy's top trends and just a couple of trending topics that folks are talking about. Now, this one right here got me tripping, okay? New Orleans has become the first major U.S. city to use artificial intelligence, AI, to help handle 911 calls. Yeah, you heard me. Through the new technology, and it's raising some safety concerns. Apparently, the city's emergency communication center, which receives more than 1,000 calls a day, began using its AI emergency call triage system in late July. And it says that the technology analyzes incoming calls, and get this, y'all, determines which should be prioritized for human dispatch or AI dispatchers, all while handling certain repeat or lower priority calls itself. The officials say that AI is not replacing the human dispatchers and that they'll, you know, primarily step in when call takers are, like, busy, particularly for calls that are made near crashes and that have already been reported. However, critics are raising concerns about potential errors and cybersecurity risks, including research showing that some AI voice systems can be manipulated. And so the New Orleans officials are saying human oversight, proper training, and strong cybersecurity measures will remain key to safety using this technology, which is still weird to me. Can you imagine placing a 911 call because you're in danger or need some help and it's a doggone robot talking to you? Mm-mm. Keep it. I don't even want it. Crazy enough, another thing that is crazy too, Beyonce is facing a copyright lawsuit over an alleged unauthorized sample using her 2022 song Alien Superstar, one of my favorites too. According to court documents,

0: obtained by TMZ, High Rose Enterprise and producer Tsuji High Rose claimed that they own the rights to Moon Wrecker, which is a song performed by a musician called John Holiday. And the lawsuit alleges that Beyonce sampled the song's spoken word introduction without getting permission before releasing it on Renaissance. The company is claiming that Beyonce's team later obtained permission from Holiday, but says that he had already transferred his rights to the song decades earlier, and therefore he wasn't in the place to authorize the sample or not. Hyro says that Beyonce's company was notified of the alleged infringement, but continued selling the song anyway. And the company is seeking unspecified damages and wants to stop the further use of the sample, which means they're going to have to pull the song. But you know what? This has happened, I believe, to Beyonce before, and she just cut a part of the record out and still kept the record on all the streaming platforms. So we'll see how that develops right there. 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And make sure you follow me too at Hey Allie Lynn. More music on the way. It's Koky, baby.
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0: Not stop until I get enough. 102.1 KOKY, the legendary adult choice for R&B. Allie Lynn inside of the Allie Lynn Show. And I got to shout out the teachers, the staff, and the kids over there in my hometown of Jacksonville at Arkansas Lighthouse. Man, we had a blast yesterday. It was their first day back, and they had me there for a pep rally. And baby, we turned that thing inside out. But when I tell you that these kids, they know something about Michael Jackson, child. They know something about Michael Jackson. Hopefully, they don't know anything about those Joe Jackson whoopings, though. I would like to think that they were some good kids. But y'all parents know best, so I just leave well alone, alone. I got more music on the way from Century Forever. I got the Barcades with Back Up Off That Wall. And you know that I got some Ron Isley and the Isley Brothers. You get what I'm saying? Just for a little balance. And my girl Money Long, don't move. It's 102.1 KOKY. Hey, cousins. It's your favorite girl, Allie Lynn. And listen up. All this week on my show, you got to tune in because I got all the tickets. You know I'm hooking y'all up, right? Because that's what favorite cousins do. I got you on the Natural State Kickoff Classic going down on August 29th, UAPB versus Morehouse is going to be crazy. And speaking of UAPB, you know you got to be able to slide to the Golden Gala. And I got Southern Heritage Classic tickets happening in September. And if you know your cousin, you know I love me a good show. And The Rep is doing it big, celebrating their 50th anniversary, The Resignation of Joycelyn Elders. And you don't want to miss it. I got your tickets all this week on the show. So tune in Monday through Friday, 9 to 2, exclusively on 102.1 KOKY. Love you, mean it, bye.
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The Bar K's on 102.1 KOKY, the legendary adult choice for R&B and the soundtrack of the city. Allie Lynn is my name, and you tuned in to the Allie Lynn Show. You can catch me here exclusively on weekdays, right after the Ricky Smiley Show and right before D.L. Hughley. This one is a request from Miss Teresa out there in Pine Bluff. She said, "Why you talking about Beyonce? Can you play her and Ryan Isley?" I got you, girl. Oh.

From the Central High crisis till today, we ain't new to this. We're true to this. Celebrating 70 years of the best of today and yesterday's R&B. 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

Aaliyah with If Your Girl Only Knew on 102.1 KOKY, the legendary adult choice for R&B and the soundtrack of the city inside of the Soul Food Cafe. Welcome, because I'm your head chef, and so I'm taking all of the orders today. 501-523-1021. You can text me with your order, call me with your order, DM me with your order. I'm taking them all hour long, all right? You say it, I play it. Here's Stokely, Need Love on Cokie.

0: 101 KOKY, the legendary adult choice for R&B and the soundtrack of the city. Allie Lynn in for the Allie Lynn Show, and each and every day we get inside of the Soul Food Cafe. This is my very own restaurant, so I get to make up all the rules. And the rules that I made is that if you call me, you text me, you DM me with your name, your city, and what artist and song you want to hear, I get it right then. You know what I'm saying? I'm back in the back. I'm chefing it up. You know what I'm saying? It's getting hot back here, but I'm serving it up to you fresh on a platter. So hit me up again, 501-523-1021 inside the Soul Food Cafe. I got coming up, let's see, Fantasia, Kayla Brianna, Jeffrey Osborne, and you know I can't get out of here without playing my girl Olivia Dean. My mama want to hear that one right there. So I got you. So hit me up again, 501-523-1021.
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Jeffrey Osborne, You Should Have Been Mine on 102.1 KOKY, the legendary adult choice for R&B and the soundtrack of the city. Allie Lynn is my name, and you tuned into the Allie Lynn Show inside of the Soul Food Cafe. And I had some tickets that I had to give away, and I'm giving them away right now. Tickets to go see the great resignation of the Dr. Joycelyn Elders, a PSU alumni, my HBCU. Mr. Mike, you got some tickets, my brother, and so I'm going to DM you so I can get all your information, and so you can slide to the show, you and your wife, and have a real good time on me. You know what I'm saying? Because that's how your favorite cousin do it. If you want to be like Mike and his wife, then you need to make sure that you join the family group chat, 501-523-1021. I got so many tickets to give away. Golden Gala tickets, Natural State Kickoff tickets, and then the Southern Heritage Classic tickets. Yeah, I got those. You get what I'm saying? And I'm just saying, I got some

0: I got you, cousin. I got you. It's Skokie.
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K-O-K-Y, Allie Lynn in for the Allie Lynn Show. Y'all been on this Ron Osley and the Osley Brothers tip, and I ain't mad at it. You know what I'm saying? Here's the last time rounding us out for the Soul Food Cafe. Turn us up. It's Cokie.

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0: Little Rock's adult choice, 102.1 KOKY, Sherwood, Little Rock. Celebrating 70 years of gospel, jazz, blues, southern soul, and the best of today's and yesterday's R&B. 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
1: It's all about.

Okay, why the legendary adult choice for R&B and the soundtrack of the city. Ali Lin is my name, and you tuned in to the Ali Lin Show. Have you guys been keeping up in the news with all this R&B tour talk? Jacquees, apparently the quote-unquote king of R&B, said that he would not be singing background for no Chris Brown. Well, I tell you, who does a doggone good job, Mr. Tank. Here he is with Yes.

0: My radio brother holding things down out there in D.C. in a quiet storm. Mr. Raheem Devon with the pleasure will be mine on 102.1 KOKY, the legendary adult choice for R&B. Hey, listen, man, this past weekend was a time. They said that the people enjoyed the Johnny Gill show. I got to see all of the pictures of the ladies in their red dresses. Chad, y'all just swore Johnny Gill was singing to y'all at the Saracen, huh? And then John Legend, of course, wrapped things up on that Saturday. Another great performance. Man, and this guy right here, Mr. Joe, is going to be there on September the 4th. Have you got your tickets? Because I know I have. Because I'm going to be there, and he's going to be singing me down straight like that. You know what I'm talking about? Anyway, speaking of dressing up and getting out nice in Saracen with the mention of Pine Bluff, do you want to go to the Golden Gala? Because I got tickets for you to get dressed real nice and go kick it this weekend celebrating UAPB with their alumni. You want to go get dressed up with a plus one? Hit me up right now. Text me and say Golden Gala, and I got your tickets. It's 102.1 KOKY.
1: 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Everyone's favorite cousin, Allie Lynn in the middays. D.L. Hughley takes you home in the afternoon. And it's DJ Paul keeping it tight at night with Cokie Nightlife. 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We throwing down for the grown and sexy on 102.1 KOKY.
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0: No choice for R&B and soundtrack of the city. Allie Lynn inside of the Allie Lynn Show. And I hope that you guys have been enjoying yourself thus far. You're almost done with the workday. Well, at least I am. And I try to give you guys some hope. For those that are, you know, the 9-to-5ers, you only got a couple more hours. You can push through. I believe in you. You know what I'm saying? It's almost time for me to slide on up out of here, though. But I got to make sure that I give these tickets away. So if you want to go to, the Southern Heritage Classic Weekend. Yeah, if you want to do that, can you let me know what city I talked about earlier in my top trending news? What city is implementing AI for their 911 calls? If you could text me that city right now, the first person to text me, 501-523-1021. I got a family four-pack waiting on you to the Southern Heritage Classic Weekend, okay? Happening in Memphis, September 12th. Text me now. I got you. Hey, y'all. It's your favorite cousin, Allie Lynn. Coming up this week on the show, I got tickets, and some more tickets. You know what I'm saying? Because we love when the cousins can save a couple of coins. The great resignation of the Joycelyn Elders at the Rep happening all this week and honestly to the end of the month. And when it comes to UAPB, I got tickets for the Golden Gala, the Natural State Kickoff, and the Southern Heritage Classic. You don't want to miss it, all right? So lock in right here on 102.1 KOKY, the legendary adult choice for R&B and the soundtrack of the city.
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to the side so my crazy cousin D.O. 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With his crazy self. 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Mwah! Here's Victoria Monet on Cokie.

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2: Happy birthday to Chris Hemsworth. Happy birthday to Viola Davis. Happy birthday to Tommy Lauren. Happy birthday to Steve Wozniak. He's the Apple co-founder. Happy birthday to Jay Boog from B2K. Happy birthday to Patty Mills. Happy birthday to Dwayne Martin. Happy birthday to Miguel Nunez. Happy birthday to Craig Elo. Happy birthday to Kenneth Gamble. Happy birthday to Ali Shahi and the Tribe Called Quest. Posthumously, of course, happy birthday to the Hulkster. And of course, Alex Haley from Roots and Reverend Jerry Falwell. We got a great show lined up for you. I will have a little note from the GED section, plus the Jazz Report on the D.L. Hughley Show.

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1: Weapon.
0: Tell these good people what's trending.
1: Well, we were talking about Tasia Fortune. That's the young woman, 29 years old, that was found hanging from a tree in Jackson, Mississippi. And of course, no question, her family is devastated. But the thing that has social media buzzing is the fact that, you know, this is not the first time that something like this has happened. And they're wondering, you know, when people are going to get to the bottom of it. There's a laundry list of young black people who've been found hanging from Georgia to Mississippi and beyond. And still, nothing has been done about it.
0: I just think that this is highly coincidental. And I think that even if it were a matter of young people having all of these mental health events, it requires a response from at least a state or federal level. When this many young people are coming up and either taking their lives or having their lives taken from them. Either way, we need answers. Either way.
1: Yeah, I mean, there's no doubt there's been a number of studies done by, well, the CDC a while ago anyway, regarding, you know, the statistic that has risen among young black boys and girls who are committing suicide. However, you know, I do agree quite a bit with a lot of people on social media that this is just not normal. Like, young black people don't tend to hang themselves, especially right. In the situation regarding Tasia Fortune, is that she was so high they had to actually call someone to help get her down. And so they, you know, the family, of course, is saying, listen, you know, we need answers here. And of course, the people in Mississippi are saying, don't rush to judgment. You know, we're doing everything we can to investigate this situation. Well, we know that's probably not true.
0: How backwards are y'all?
1: Yeah.
0: Don't worry. This ain't rushing. This is Pony Express to judgment.
2: I'm telling you.
1: Also, this is
0: beta to judgment.
1: Right. Like, it's not that hard. It's not that hard, especially with where we are now in digital. It should be so simple, right?
2: All in the Deep South. Come on, man.
1: All in the Deep South. Well, this story ain't in the South. This is actually out of New York. I'm not sure. I know how I stand on it, but let's see what you guys think. So, are you familiar with Royce White?
0: Of course, the
1: basketball player. Well, he's now saying that he officially declares himself as transgender, and he plans to enter the 2027 WNBA draft.
0: Well, all you got to do is tell that you got to get on a plane. He won't do it. He would. You know what? He blew. He was a lottery pick.
3: Yep.
0: He was a lottery pick, and was so mentally unstable he couldn't even get on a plane. He couldn't fly. Mm. So well, if you ain't gonna fly with dudes with Johnson, you ain't gonna fly with women with vaginas. I don't care what it is.
3: Yeah, they gotta fly too. You know. So.
1: I mean, he says, you know, he's doing it. Yeah. I guess to challenge. And,
0: you know what? Draft him and let it make him fly to the draft.
3: Yeah.
0: Because the problem with him is he wanted to take a bus everywhere.
1: Yeah, you can't do that. You get there 4 days later.
2: Yeah. Well, there's a league full of bus, though. I mean,
1: good luck, Royce. Yeah, but that's what's trending.
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3: Just what I need.

for the Senate in Michigan, and already MAGA is starting. And they do it to great effect, where they otherize somebody. This time, you'll see Donald Trump and the like and his ilk describing him. Donald Trump has described him and intimated that he's a jihadist or a terrorist based on his name. Nothing in his history has ever shown that he is one. As a matter of fact, I remember he was being questioned about Israel and does Israel have the right to exist? And he said, you know, no one ever asked me that about Palestine. And he also said they have the right to exist, but not to Americans' tax dollars. I think that this is what America has come to. It is change is in the air, and people will fear it, and they will do anything to stop these things from happening. Mike, his opponent has accused him of being a terrorist. Nothing in his history shows us that, but they do it to great effect. If it's Venezuelan gangs or Haitians eating dogs or Mexicans who are rapists and murderers, and it always works to great effect. They divide us and they conquer us. They get what they want and we get nothing. I don't know what this man will do as a candidate. I certainly don't know what he would do if he got the Senate seat. But I do know the things he is saying is in line with the bulk of what America wants. America wants to be able to pay for things and not send things to foreign powers. It doesn't make a difference whether it's Israel or, as he pointed out, Egypt, where his family is from. His concern is the people of his state and the people of the United States of America. And that is what people more and more are saying. The thing I heard on social media that is textbook MAGA is somebody was saying he's going to force us to use Arabic numbers. Newsflash, we've always used Arabic numbers. Arabic numbers are 0, 1, 2, 3, 4, 5, 6, 7, 8, and 9. Try writing a check without using Arabic numbers. Try having your grandfather count his teeth without using Arabic numbers. Try calling 911 without Arabic numbers or driving a speed limit. All they have to do is make you afraid because it says Arabic. The entirety of the world uses Arabic numbers. He's not making us do anything that this country did not do from its inception, that every country didn't do. The only people, as a matter of fact, that still use Roman numbers are the Super Bowl and the Pope. But this is the play. Let's make you afraid. Let's make this sound others. Let's say Arabic. Let's say all the things he's going to do. And what's disturbing about this particular thing is all you have to do to know that that isn't true, that we've always used Arabic numbers, is Google. So if you don't know something, it's because you don't want to. You want to believe this man is instituting something to us and forcing something on us that because of his religion. You want to believe it because you could dispel the myth right away. You could know for sure that that's not true. But if you don't do that, it's because you want to believe the worst in somebody. You want to believe that just because they sound different, that they are different. That just because of who they worship, they become a different human being. It is a shame that we live in a place where just conjuring up a name or religion can get you exactly what you want. You can make somebody other. You can say these things are true about this person without ever having to prove it. I don't care if whether he wasn't born here or whether he's really a terrorist or whether he's secretly attacking the United States, hates America. All of these things that work. Everything they do to stop us from taking a chance on somebody else works, except we don't. It doesn't work for us. His name won't change the price of your groceries. His name won't change their job prospects. His name won't change the inability to buy gas. What we'll do is put people in place again to do the same thing they've always done. He's not forcing numbers on us. They're doing a number on y'all. That's a little note from the GED section. Got the Jazz Report coming up in 15 minutes. It is the D.L. Hughley.

0: She's jazz. She's smart. It's the Jazzy Report on the D.L. Hughley Show.
1: The Federal Reserve's latest survey of household economics and decision-making shows that more than 2 out of 5 adults had concerns about finding or keeping a job in 2025, a 37% increase since 2024. Under the Trump-Vance economy, black adults who confirmed they experienced job loss increased by about 3 percentage points, the largest increase among all racial and ethnic groups.
2: You know what's so funny? More people are concerned about being able to afford food than dying. And it was the thing that's ironic is now our food supply is poison. You know, our food supply is dangerous. And at the same time as our food supplies are getting more and more dangerous, it's more and more expensive.
1: Yep.
2: At the same time, food is getting so expensive and our food supplies are contaminated. You can't have health insurance.
1: Yeah.
2: So now you can't even afford to eat. But if you do get something to make you sick, you can't get afford to find out what it is.
3: There you go. Think there's any correlation with all the regulatory committees that got disbanded and now all these diseases and salmonella and explosive doo-doo and everything happening, man. God,
2: Who knew it went from doo-doo. Who knew it went from grocery shopping to Russian roulette? It's crazy. And because we've always had our food supplies has always been horrible, man. We've always eaten poorly, right?
1: Yeah.
2: Right. But our disease, our food used to kill us slowly. I mean, 30 years later after heart disease and diabetes. Now we got same day service, Jack. You got that day.
4: Pick your poison, really.
1: Oh, God.
2: And that's peak MAGA. You can't afford food or to get treated for food poisoning. That's peak MAGA right there.
1: In trouble. Right. So listen, starting August 25th, American Airlines will no longer upgrade elite members traveling in the main cabin to flagship business on a select number of transcontinental flights.
2: I saw that.
1: Now, instead, those flyers will only be upgraded to premium economy using the same priority for clearing upgrades that American uses now.
2: I told you that when I was going to the Clave Skip that they canceled my flight and I had to end up, you know, sitting in the economy. And it changed me as a person.
5: He's more humble now.
2: It did. It changed me as a person. It made me more sympathetic to people in lower class cabins.
3: Yes.
4: When is that?
2: It made me more because You get lost sometimes. Sometimes you forget and the mission isn't as clear. But I want everybody to know that I have learned from my mistakes and that I am going to be more dutiful and more clear and just more empathic.
1: Now, let me ask you something. What does that look like in practice?
2: I will close a first class curtain slower.
4: I will lock eyes
2: with you so you know I see you.
1: You
2: I
1: will nod at them as they pass. That's
2: no,
1: nice.
2: No, I won't. You know, I won't.
1: You won't acknowledge them?
2: I won't do like I used to do and turn the deep air on the ear. I will look at them.
4: Will you let that old lady put her luggage in the
2: No, I won't do that. No,
1: That's a bridge too far, Junior.
2: Old white bruh, still get the business. That has not changed. I'm for the people. I'm for the proletariat.
1: I can tell.
3: He will chuck the deuce as you struggle to the back of the plane. Yeah. He will give you that. Yeah.
2: So this just keeps happening. I just think, isn't it obvious that black people and white people should never be alone? You should never be the only black person with all white people. Never. Never. In any circumstances, I don't care. It's just getting too bad. And now we have all these young black men and women who are coming up hung around the country. And basically it's the same kind of thing that happened with Nolan Wells where they'll just say there's nothing to see here and no foul play.
3: Yeah.
2: You know when something happens, you know when it's going to be some foul play involved because Brandon Taylor will go interview the ropes. How do you feel being the only white person in the group? That's the question.
3: You mean black person.
1: No, black person.
2: Only black person in the group. The only white person in the group is usually an informant. But how do you feel? Like, let's get into this. 877-242-2426.
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2: 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Hughley Show.
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0: 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So, what do you think? 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That's 1-877-242-2426. It's the DL Hughley Show. And we're back.
1: Should you, could you feel safe being the only black person? I mean, where would they, what sporting event were they at? Were they at
2: it was at a PFL, that which is a professional fighting league. So it was
1: Don't go to that. Don't go to that.
3: Yeah, they already riled up.
1: Don't go to that. Not at
2: they
1: all.
2: They jumped on that poor dude. And apparently he allegedly said something about F America or something like that. And they, about
1: so what?
2: Seven, eight of them old dude jumped on him. And
1: still didn't knock him down, by the way.
2: I was like, man.
4: Yeah.
1: By the way, I just don't think we should be in spaces alone together. You know, a white dude with a black dude is safe. We make sure that they are all right. It's two black dudes assigned to watching Robin Thicke as we speak.
4: Who's watching John B?
2: T.I. and Pharrell, huh? Yeah, yeah, yeah.
1: Well, they're watching Robin Thicke. Even Gary Owen got a half a guard.
4: Yeah. Yeah.
3: Come on.
1: We take care of our white folk. We take care of the good white folk, don't we?
4: We actually do.
1: Make sure they are right, huh?
4: We do.
1: All right, we're going to go to our social media platform. Do you feel like you should, it's, you know, you feel safe when you're the only black person in a group like that? I probably shouldn't ask Kyle, but
4: let's see how he feels.
1: Let's get to it. What are they saying in social media, in the social media realm?
5: Well, we have Kyle from Calabasas.
2: What does Kyle say?
5: So Kyle says, Jenner, I used to, but given the climate now, no.
1: No. I think him and his white woman were riding separate cars now.
5: Actually, we did one time.
1: Of course. They can't let them see together.
2: You just can't be outnumbered. Him and a white woman, that's okay, but you can't go that way like it's 10 of them and one of you.
1: This is a true story.
2: Come on. Yeah,
5: you can't be.
1: True story. So in the county jail, used to be, and up until recently, now I'm not sure if it's still like that, they would not let more than three black people in the same module. They couldn't be on the same tier. Because they know if three or four black dudes was together, they could run stuff. Mm. So the most you get, not even lying, they might have one or two.
4: It.
1: But everybody, they're always outnumbered. Always. They keep them always outnumbered.
4: Can't let them be together.
1: Yep. They can. And now,
2: because you know, three or four can take on about 10 or 15. Yeah. Yeah.
1: They'll be running a tier.
4: And we'll try it.
1: And we'll know and do it.
2: Yep.
1: They don't, It's always a disadvantage. Mm. Always. So do you feel safe being the only black person? That's never really been. I mean, I guess I was the only black person on Studio 60.
4: Yeah, but that was different.
1: Yeah, I watched them the whole time.
2: Though. Yeah, you got to keep your head on the swivel. I'm comfortable, yeah. But I got to know what's going on around me.
1: Well, you it's inner turmoil. It's inner turmoil with you, Skip. Well, you have to watch yourself, baby. Yeah.
2: But they don't know about that other thing.
1: No,
2: 40%. They don't know.
1: They can sense it.
4: Yeah.
2: They know what's going on.
4: How can they sense it?
1: I can tell by the way you look sideways at us that you think you're better than us. I can tell.
2: I mean, that has nothing to do with race.
4: Wow.
2: Nothing to do with genetic makeup. It's nothing.
1: All right. And now our moment of truth continues when we get back.
4: Indeed.
3: I actually heard him call himself the N-word one time.
1: Yeah, I did. Well, yeah, but he was saying, I can't believe this N-word is in my car. Is what he said.
2: He was talking to himself. I said, damn.
1: All right, we got Ashante, Olivia, Dean. More of your calls are coming up. It's the DL Hughley Show. Skip. Now, when you make a steak, you're supposed to not wash it off and you're supposed to let it rest.
2: Right.
1: You're supposed to let it rest, right?
4: Mm-hmm.
1: When you open wine, you're not supposed to drink it right away. You're supposed to open it up and let it rest, right? Get room temperature, right?
2: Yep.
1: So maybe he is right.
2: No, maybe my ketchup already been rested.
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0: It is the D.L. Hughley Show, your 2026 edition. If you're in Ontario, California, I will be, y'all will be there.
1: Hey, Michael.
0: Lena, do you feel safe when you're the only black? I don't know what you are, but.
2: I'm black.
0: Okay. Listen, my little Dominicana, do you feel safe?
2: Black.
0: You better tell your people. Get that message.
3: Get that message to your people.
0: Take that message to Española. So what do you think?
2: Well, I personally never been the only person of
0: you
2: color.
0: You keep with you.
2: Yeah, I do. Well, I didn't experience white people, so I moved to Florida. So.
0: Yeah. Then those are different. They're Floridian white people.
2: No, they were very right, but I never really hung out with them except for like two.
0: You only hung out with two?
2: Yeah, and they were all.
0: And you got to keep your numbers small, though.
2: But they were all friends with all black people.
0: Yeah,
2: so.
0: Okay. Yeah.
3: Oh, so
0: later on, they turned out to be feds. That's what happened.
1: They were vetted.
2: But I think you should always be on the lookout if you
0: always your head on a swivel for the swirls. Jasmine, you slept with white. You spent the night with white people. You spent the night with white people before, right?
3: Yeah, when I was younger, for sure. Yeah. I grew up in a predominantly white neighborhood. I went to a predominantly white school. So all of my friends, with the exception of like one or two, were white. And so...
0: You didn't really begin to... That's what you said to us, though, right?
3: No. I went to college. And I remember going to a homecoming for the first time at TSU, and it was all black folks.
0: Yeah,
3: I was terrified. Yeah. I was playing. I was scared.
0: You were
3: terrified. But yeah, now definitely dealing with you has definitely dipped me into some areas that
0: you dipped in chocolate now. Yes, it did.
1: You know that was a dip because she lived in New York before. You think she would have, been acclimated?
0: Jasmine lived upscale. No,
3: yeah, but I lived
0: Jasmine,
3: in Midtown.
0: Yeah, she stayed. Oh no, she stayed. She stayed with the Jewish people.
3: I've always felt comfortable around white people. I'm not gonna lie, but now, I do kind of look at them sideways. If someone were to invite, I remember when I first moved here to California, I went to a store, a little boutique, and I was shopping, and the lady took to me right away. She wanted to exchange numbers. She wanted to hang out, and I just thought it was too fast. I was like, why does she want to hang out with me so bad, so fast? It made me nervous. But I did go out with her, and it was all white people, and I was fine. Now, I would not do that today.
0: They tried to sell you. You didn't know that. I outbid everybody. All right, we're going to get to more of your calls in a bit. Here's Ashanti. It's the D.L. Hughley Show.

That was Ashanti Rain on me. So the question we're asking, you feel comfortable when you're the only black person in a group of clears? I mean, what? do you feel comfortable? That's the question we're posing to you. 877-242-2426. Gives you a call directly right now. Here's Olivia Dean. It's the D.L. Hughley Show.

0: That was Olivia Dean, Man I Need.
1: Do you feel comfortable? Jasmine and Lena went to a country concert in Vegas with the hats on and everything.
2: Mm-hmm. We did. We went to see Kenny Chesney. And I'm not going to lie. We were the only two chocolate chips.
1: Of course. So you
2: in the entire sphere, because that's where we were.
1: You do feel safe.
2: Yeah, I mean, I felt comfortable then. I'm not going to lie. I did.
1: I don't do stuff like that.
2: We had our cowboy hats on. We were singing.
1: Yeah.
2: And no one that we know of looked at us sideways, I don't think.
1: Yeah, I'm sure they did.
3: Everybody was pretty cool.
1: It was. Yeah, okay.
2: It was a sea of white people.
1: They lure you into that. Then all of a sudden, they up in you.
2: What? Lord, don't let that happen.
3: Who brought that rope? Oh, no.
1: Junius, do you feel comfortable?
4: I feel comfortable all the time. Yes, but no, you got to pick your crowd. I mean, let's be real. Depending on where you are and who you with. But I used to work with a group of people when I worked at Amoco Production Company. And man, we went everywhere together. I mean, camping. We went.
2: Well, you went out the woods? Wait a minute. Yeah, wait a minute, June.
4: You been to the woods.
2: No, we ain't going to do that.
1: I've never, I think, I can't remember, recall if I've ever been. Well, this is, so my manager, he used to have this wine club. And we would all meet once a month at these different restaurants and have wine club. But every time I went in, I would make the valet guy come get me in 30 minutes, no matter what.
2: Just in case.
5: Keep my car up front. Note all the exits. I need to know where all that is.
4: 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Ain't no use of cutting it off.
5: Anybody black in the kitchen, I need to know. I need to know.
1: 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You do feel safe. We're going to get to your calls in a bit. We got Montel Jordan, Johnny Gilmore. Your calls are coming up. It's the D.L. Hughley Show.
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0: That was Victoria Monet, Let Me. So the question we're asking, do you feel safe being the only black person around all whiteies? We're going to go right to the phones.
1: I'm about to say, I literally am 27 years old, black male. Obviously, I have one white friend. I guess you can kind of say I'm in the industry where it's kind of usually I'm the only black person in the room. It's very uncomfortable, not going to lie. Even if I did have the choice, whatever it was, bro, I probably would never, you know, want to put that on anybody, because it's just like, certain white people make you feel a certain type of way. Not all white people, they make you feel a certain type of way, though. So I say for all of us black kings, just kind of stand your ground, you know, and that be that.
2: I'm going to say this. This is from my experience, and I'm not going to be politically correct. He's right. When you're the only black in a group full of a bunch of white people, they're going to do something. Somebody's going to do something. And it pains me. I feel like crying, and you know, I'm trying to hold myself, because one of my good friends was white. She passed away. But yes, every time anytime I was with a bunch of them, even if all of them or a lot of them like me, depending on how many you have, there's always going to be a section that's going to test you, always. I'm 50-some years old now, and that has always been my experience, and I'm just going to say that.
3: White America is on its second crusade. Same thing that happened 400 years ago, they're trying to do it today. The Mexicans are the new... The ICE program ain't nothing but the KKK. Hollywood, Moore County, North Carolina.
0: All right, get to your calls in a bit. Right now, here's Ghost Town DJs. It's the D.L. Hughley Show. Boy,

0: only black person around all white people. We're going to the phones.
1: Hell no, I ain't gonna trust a bunch of white folks and I'm the only dark side in there. That's pretty much like you trusting a piece of black lint over another ice cream. You the only one, but you gonna stand out. And they definitely gonna go to their own protection. They gonna protect their skin before they protect you. And the other part of this is, I was semi-raised in Greensburg, Pennsylvania, 20 miles outside of Pittsburgh, where it was 90% white and 10% black. If they didn't let me go with them now, go with them then as a kid, I'm not going with them by myself as an adult. So no, I'm not going to trust myself around a bunch of white folks. Nope, that's it.
2: Yeah, I mean, I'm from Virginia, so yeah, it's one of those things where you're going to be always around white people at some time, but just be careful of the ones that compliment you a lot. Like, hey, boy, that's a nice HBCU jacket you got there. Boy, what did that mean? Oh, historical black colleges, university? That's nice. You just got to be careful, because the compliment comes with a slur.
0: Guess what? We got the movie review with Lebo, the Streaming Hack Warrior. That's coming up in 10 minutes on the D.L. Hughley Show.
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5: Ame salami anani, ulami say, hamni, hamni, ham. Uh-oh, DL, my home brother.
4: What's that, Alibo?
5: We are into August now. August. When the weather's so hot, even the mosquitoes are like, Ame salami. Okay, I'm good. Uh-oh. It's like July, sweaty older brother, who overstayed his welcome. If months had the personalities, August would be the one still wearing flip-flops for job interviews. I'm serious. DL, my home brother, this is the hottest summer in the history. I don't know if global warming is true, but the sun is acting like it has a personal vendetta. My weather app keeps sending me passive-aggressive notifications. I'm serious. Today's review has nothing to do with August, but it is hot. The movie is Spider-Man, The Brand New Day, starring Tom DeHolland. This, of course, is the sequel to the Spider-Man franchise. In the end, my own brother, you know how I feel about the sequels. It's like hooking up with an old girlfriend, and the next morning over breakfast with her, you regret your judgment. I'm serious. Finally, here is a sequel that remembers that the character is supposed to be a lonely, broke, emotional, constipated disaster who happens to be really good at not dying in midair.
6: Oh.
5: In this movie, he looks like a puppy in a studio apartment with no friends and no girlfriend who remembers his name. Uh-oh. He looks like the kid on the playground. No one will play with because he has lice. I'm serious. The CG in the eye is great, and there's a bunch of new villains. The fight scenes are outstanding and very messy. It is so messy, even the CG in the eye characters need a stuntman. I'm serious. I give this movie 4 handbags. Because Spider-Man is back and you will get caught in his web. I'm serious. 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I'm serious. 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
5: 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I-57 towards Jacksonville has no problems. I-40 east and west are running smooth. Same thing for 630 running across Little Rock. That's a look at your traffic. 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On the Arkansas Traffic Network, I'm John Runyon.
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1: 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We were talking, did you know, so I guess Donald Trump was so afraid of what? Well, okay,
2: he was spirited away.
1: He was spirited away in a catering truck.
3: <Yeah.
2: laughs> But I'm not gonna lie. I just, in my head, I'm like, can you imagine him getting into?
1: I can. I tell you what. Here's the thing. We can't have defeated them. He can't feel like they're on the back foot if he's hiding from them.
3: Mm-hmm.
1: Yeah. I'm telling you, they have said either you sign these, either you give us the deal we want, or we won't do it.
2: We won't do it.
1: It's great. I just.
3: How's the art of the deal going now, buddy?
1: Yeah. Like, ain't no way in hell we gonna do this.
3: Mm.
1: And they, I read where they were talking about keeping the straight clothes as long as he's president.
2: Yeah.
1: Phew. Woo! You know, that's kind of what happened with Jimmy Carter.
3: Yep.
1: They made a secret
0: Little
1: deal
0: Rock's
1: to keep
0: adult
1: the hostages.
0: Choice. 102.1 KOKY.
1: Keep them hostages
0: until
1: after
0: Sherwood, Little Rock,
3: yep.
0: Celebrating
1: 70 they wanted that
0: years
1: thing. And that's exactly
0: gospel,
1: what
0: they jazz,
1: and it was Iran
0: blues,
1: that did it too.
0: Southern soul
1: it's
0: and
1: this
0: the
1: more
0: best
1: type
0: of today's
1: stuff.
0: And yesterday's R&B.
1: I'm telling you.
0: Live from the
1: I'm telling
0: Dog
1: you, man. They have every
0: top
1: other
0: dollar,
1: president knew what would happen. Iran has been fighting literally. Do you know that Iran? That Iran is 2,000 years older than Christianity.
3: Yeah.
2: I remember you said that.
1: Like, they were like, we pray in Jesus. And they were like, who is that?
3: Oh, that new
1: that's,
3: kid.
1: That's Darius's little boy, I think.
3: Weren't they they were Persian before that, right?
1: They were, well, they're still Persian. Yeah. We call them that. They're still Persian. They speak Persian. They're Farsi. They literally, the numbers, everything came from them. And we're so, Jade is so, you know, myopic that we think we did everything.
2: I also think arrogant is what it
1: we
2: is.
1: We are arrogant.
2: Arrogance.
1: They don't, man, we don't, we don't fight, we don't fight Trump support, I mean, tech support, I'm telling you.
3: Man, now, don't say we, that's them.
1: Well, this thing done turned
2: in. Said, don't put us in.
1: Yeah, this thing done turned into Drake and Kendrick, boy, it's a whole thing. And we are Drake.
2: Oh my God!
1: Wop wop wop wop wop! I'm like, oh my God!
2: That's kind of how it feels every day. I'm not gonna lie.
1: Yeah. All right, coming up, we're going to have people to get really upset with me, so I give them an opportunity to vent with our segment called
3: FUDL.
1: Plus, we're gonna honor someone's benevolence as a human being on the week on the D.L. Hughley Show. Right now, here's Mace

0: 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What you want? Some people are mad at me and then have no problem letting me know in our segment called
1: FUDL Hughley.
2: FUDL
3: Hughley.
4: Wow. FUDL Hughley.
0: Oh, okay.
1: Wow. F you again, DL Hughley.
0: Oh my goodness. It's an echo.
4: It won't stop.
0: Oh, it's gonna stop. All right, I'm getting F right after Tim's.

0: That there was Tim, what you need. Now, sometimes people obviously get very upset with the things I say, so we're going to give them an opportunity to express themselves with our segment called F.U. D.L. Hughley. So, won't you please welcome our F.U. D.L. Hughley correspondent, little Niecy James.
1: Hello, this is Niecy James, your F.U. D.L. Hughley correspondent. Our first F.U. D.L. Hughley comment is from Facebook. D.L., every time I turn around, you're ranting about something. You complain about Trump, you complain about airlines, you complain about fast food, you even complain about your own family. Are you ever happy? For a comedian, you sure are always grumpy. F*** you, D.L. Hughley. Our next F you, D.L. Hughley comment comes from the D.L. Hughley Show website. D.L., I heard you say you wouldn't take care of another man's kid. How could you let that come out of your foul mouth? Especially since you were raised by a man who wasn't your biological father. He even gave you his last name. You should be thankful and pass forward the blessings you received. F*** you, D.L. Hughley. Today's last F you, D.L. Hughley comment is from Instagram. D.L., I was up late the other night watching TV, and I just happened to catch Soul Plane. I've heard about this movie, but this was actually the first time I've watched it. After doing so, I don't understand how in the world you have the audacity to make fun of anyone. That movie was awful, and so were you. After watching that movie, that's 2 hours of my life I can never get back. F*** you, D.L. Hughley. Well, that's it for this week. This has been Niecy James, your F.U. D.L. Hughley correspondent. And until next week, bye!
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8: Good afternoon. I'm John Runyon. Here's your Southern Bancorp traffic. Well, so far so good this afternoon. We do have some moderate to heavy congestion on I-30 westbound in South Little Rock as you head towards Bryant. Typical at this time of day. A little bit of congestion on I-30 eastbound as you get onto I-40 in North Little Rock as well. That's a look at your traffic. Buckle up and be safe. Southern Bancorp, wealth builders for everyone, now serving Little Rock. On the Arkansas Traffic Network, I'm John Runyon.
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1: You know what irks the hell out of me is when a woman don't pick her feet up and slide.
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1: Samora had the best show. She said Oprah changed her. She got a new body, got everything. She said she got everything is new except her Mississippi feet. I was like, man.
0: It's the DL Hughley Show. And we're back. 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

0: I don't even know why people are mad at Bad Bunny, because we don't do nothing during the Super Bowl but eat. You ain't gonna hear a Spanish over a crunch of your nachos. Jason Whitlock, I remember he said, I'm gonna do everything in my power to stop Bad Bunny from performing. What power, fat? To you, the Super Bowl is what you have your cereal in.
1: We're gonna honor someone's benevolence as the human being of the week. That's coming up in about 10 minutes. Then we're getting back to the mix on the D.L. Hughley Show.

0: That's going to do it for us, ladies and gentlemen. That wraps up the Hughley Hustle Home Mix. Now it's time for someone who is human, Jasmine. Somebody's human out there. Tell us who it is.
1: It's a stranger.
0: Stranger.
1: It actually
0: danger.
1: Is a stranger out of Fort Stockton, Texas. There was a serious car accident there in Texas, and this driver suffered a traumatic amputation and was losing a lot of blood.
0: Oh, no.
1: And a stranger pulled over to help and used his belt and as a tourniquet. And then I guess he just left. I don't know. But I do know the state trooper ended up showing up and used an appropriate tourniquet. And they called the, you know, EMT. And this guy, now they're still trying to identify who this Good Samaritan was. Because obviously this story could have ended up in a different way.
0: Yeah.
2: Wow.
1: So shout out to the stranger.
2: Yeah. I'm going to save your life, but I got warrants. So I got to go.
1: Yeah.
2: I'm just
1: uh-huh. Yeah.
0: And when you
1: leave my
0: when you
1: belt
0: get finished,
1: here.
0: Give me hand me back my Louis Vuitton belt. Okay? Yeah.
3: Who was that beltless man?
0: I need that right back. Well, a stranger who took time to save somebody's life, that could have been all kind
1: been
0: of
1: horrible.
0: Bad. I'm sure a major artery rupture.
1: Yep.
0: It was crazy.
1: Mm-hmm.
0: Stepped in and saved the stranger using his belt with a tourniquet. So we'll give him the clap. There he is right there.
3: All right.
0: We'll follow you wherever you go. Coming up, what you need to know with the one and only Silver Wilkes is coming up in about 10 minutes. It's the D.L. Hughley Show.
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6: This is the Daily Play with Joy Taylor. The NFL news cycle had gotten a little quiet, so we should have known the Cowboys were going to do something to spice the headlines back up. It's nothing too crazy, but America's team did agree to sign a 3-year, $105.9 million extension with defensive tackle Quinnen Williams. Remember, Williams became a Cowboy at last season's trade deadline to bolster a defensive line that lost Micah Parsons via trade last offseason. For that position specifically, Williams' annual average salary on the new deal is $35.3 million, below only Eagles defensive tackle Jalen Carter, who signed his own mega extension last month. So the Cowboys proved once again they know how to pay guys, and they also cannot be predictable on which guy they're going to pay. 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
18: Good afternoon. I'm John Runyon. Here's your Southern Bancorp traffic. Well, so far, so good this afternoon. No issues as of yet. We do have some moderate traffic along 630 westbound across downtown Little Rock, so do be careful there. A little bit of congestion on I-30 eastbound as you get onto I-40 in North Little Rock, and same thing with I-30 westbound as you head out of Little Rock towards Bryant. That's a look at your traffic. Buckle up and be safe. Southern Bancorp, wealth builders for everyone, now serving Little Rock. On the Arkansas Traffic Network, I'm John Runyon.
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1: See, this is the thing about you. 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
0: 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And we're back.

0: That was One Voice Star T.I. Let them know we got a song for when your mom and daddy were still together. That's coming up next. Plus, we work hard to get our family out of the hood, but there is a downside. We're going to talk about it on my top five. That's coming up in less than 50 minutes. Now it's time for what you need to know with the one and only Sybil Wilkes.
1: It's Sybil Wilkes with what we need to know. Voters are heading to the polls across six states today for primary election Tuesday. In South Carolina, the special Republican Senate primary is featuring Darlene Graham, and Wisconsin's Democratic gubernatorial primary, where Francesca Hung is surging. In South America, search and rescue teams are working through rubble in Colombia after a magnitude 7.4 earthquake Monday left over 160 people dead and still more than 2,700 people missing. Former President Barack Obama is launching a literature podcast called A Great Book on Audible as demand surges for Obama Presidential Center Museum tickets, going on sale tomorrow, Wednesday, at Obama.org. Finally, national medical organizations, including the American Academy of Pediatrics, are slamming President Trump's executive order splitting the childhood MMR vaccine into three separate doctor visits, warning the directive endangers children as measles cases reach a 35-year high. I'm Sybil Wilkes. Be informed. Be empowered.
0: Jasmine.
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8: Good afternoon, I'm John Runyon. Here's your Southern Bancorp traffic. Well, so far, so good this afternoon. No issues as of yet. We do have some moderate traffic along 630 westbound across downtown Little Rock, so do be careful there. A little bit of congestion on I-30 eastbound as you get onto I-40 in North Little Rock, and same thing with I-30 westbound as you head out of Little Rock towards Bryant. That's a look at your traffic. Buckle up and be safe. Southern Bancorp, wealth builders for everyone, now serving Little Rock. On the Arkansas Traffic Network, I'm John Runyon.
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0: What did you set this on, hell?
18: You gotta make her say my name one time here.
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20: Ladies and gentlemen, put your hands together for D.L. Hughley.
0: It is the D.L. Hughley Show, your 2026 edition. In case you are going to be in Ontario, California, I will be there this Friday, Saturday, and Sunday. So come check me out if you take a notion. Chad Sanders, a lot of stuff is going on. So you can't have, now beef is tainted, right?
6: Mm-hmm.
0: Strawberries.
6: Guacamole.
0: Jalapenos.
21: Yeah. Lettuce.
6: Everything.
0: Tomatoes.
21: Mm-hmm. Can't find beef, did we say?
0: Yeah. So Taco Tuesday is
6: done.
0: Yeah.
6: You have to have something else.
21: You can eat the shell.
0: For right now.
6: That sounded weird.
21: It's just Doritos, right? That's how we
0: right
21: eat.
0: Now.
21: Exactly. Fritos.
0: Ain't that something?
21: Wow.
6: It's crazy.
0: And all of that because I'm telling you, we don't have somebody in place to make sure those things happen. And now he wrote an executive order rolling back more vaccines. He's so mad that people don't like it.
21: He's trying to kill people.
22: Celebrating 70 years of gospel.
0: I mean, I'm not saying that we didn't have food.
6: Well, you know what we didn't have? We didn't have all of this back to back. Usually, if there was a problem that was identified, the CDC stepped in pretty quickly and did something.
0: And there's always Taco Bell.
6: TopDogLaw.com. But the thing is,
0: Taco Bell used to eat so bad. You should eat it while you sit on the toilet right there. You should do it right there.
6: You know what? I can't
21: afford to. It's so bad. He's been trying to deport Mexicans for so long, and now he's doing it. Oh, we just poison the jalapenos. That'll get rid of
0: them. Yeah. Yeah, it is. I will say it is Mexican related produce.
6: Yeah. I mean, they're like, "Oh, so you want to toss me out?" Okay.
21: They used to call it
0: bathroom break. We don't need one.
21: Then they used to call it Montezuma's revenge.
0: Yeah.
21: Yeah.
0: And now it's Javier's revenge.
21: Yeah.
6: Don't do it, Javier.
21: Not all.
0: They are not playing. It's the lettuce.
6: It's everything, man. It's everything. And the thing is, this farm, Taylor Farms, they supply produce for a number of places.
0: Yep.
6: So it's not like you say, well, I'm not going to go to Taco Bell. Well, they also supply lettuce and all the other things to other restaurants.
0: Like
21: Chipotle pulled some of their ingredients down, I think.
0: Mm-hmm. Oh, no. Now let's get to the high-end stuff.
6: I mean, I'm just telling you, they actually do. Supermarkets.
0: Taco Bell is like Chipotle's training wheels.
6: Yeah. So here are some of the places that Taylor Farms supplies to.
0: Oh, no.
6: Walmart.
0: Oh.
6: Kroger.
0: Oh.
6: Target. Wow. Whole Foods.
0: Oh, no.
6: Safeway and Vons. Costco. Uh-oh.
21: Oh, man.
6: Albertson, Sprouts, Trader Joe's. And then the fast food places, Taco Bell, Chipotle, Subway, McDonald's, and Olive Garden. Watch yourself.
0: All in the lower tier.
21: And Whole Foods up in there.
6: Not Whole Foods.
0: Yeah, that's it.
21: And when you
6: Costco.
21: Say
0: Trader Joe's lower tier.
6: No, it's not.
21: No, it's not.
6: That's mid tier.
0: Oh,
6: Trader Joe's is not lower tier either.
0: I'm sorry. I can't argue with you guys. I've had an epiphany. I told you I'm chains.
21: When the last time you've been in a grocery store anyway?
23: Yeah, thank you.
0: I will tell you the last time I've been to a grocery store.
24: It was 1957.
0: Nope. I just went to a grocery store, Whole Foods, Saturday.
23: What, to sign autographs?
0: Yeah.
1: Put some books in there.
0: Come here, we got a song from when your mom and daddy were still together. We have my top five, a little note from the GED section. And of course, we will cover today's top stories. What's trending on the D.L. Hughley Show right now? Here's Chris Brown. It's the D.L. Hughley Show.

That, of course, was Chris Brown and Leon Thomas Falling. We work hard to get our family out of the hood, but there is a downside. We're going to talk about it on My Top 5 right after the song, When Your Mom and Daddy Wish to Do It Together. Teddy Pendergrass. Joy on the DLG.

0: That was a song from when your mom and daddy were still together. Teddy Pendergrass, Joy. Of course, we work hard to get our family out of the hood, but there is a downside. Jazz has given us five struggles. All suburban black snow. All too well.
1: Number five, people saying, you sound white because you speak proper English.
0: That never happened to me.
1: Yeah, I know this. Number four of the top five struggles. All suburban kids, black kids know all too well. Oh, swimming in a neighbor's pool and having everyone marvel at how your hair retracts and reacts to the water.
0: You know, I used to swim in the middle of my hair when you get wet.
1: I believe you.
2: I believe it. Yeah.
1: I believe you could do that now. Number three of the top five struggles all suburban black kids know too well. People assuming that you're good at any and all sports.
3: I'll pick Jamal. First pick. Yeah. Come on.
0: Yeah.
1: And Jamal can't dribble. Number two of the top five struggles all suburban black kids know too well. Being the prime suspect of whatever was stolen at a house party.
3: Jamal.
0: Yep.
1: And the number one of the top five struggles all suburban black kids know too well. Meeting that one friend's parents that you didn't know was a racist.
0: Yeah. Are you here to clean? No.
1: Oh, that happened to you, didn't it?
0: No.
1: Oh, no, you did it to somebody else.
0: I didn't.
1: Yes, you did.
0: I didn't do it. I started to do that to somebody else. I did not do it. All right, we got Casey and JoJo, Bruno Mars. Of course, I'm going to give you a little note from the GED section. That's up in 15 minutes. It's the D.L. Hughley Show.
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11: Hey,
2: y'all. It's your favorite cousin, Allie Lynn. Coming up this week on the show, I got tickets, and some more tickets. You know what I'm saying? 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The great resignation of the Joycelyn Elders at the Rep happening all this week and honestly to the end of the month. And when it comes to UAPB, I got tickets for the Golden Gala, the Natural State Kickoff, and the Southern Heritage Classic. You don't want to miss it, all right? 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
12: Good afternoon, I'm John Runyon. Here's your Southern Bancorp traffic. Well, so far, so good this afternoon. No issues as of yet. We do have some moderate traffic along 630 westbound across downtown Little Rock, so do be careful there. A little bit of congestion on I-30 eastbound as you get onto I-40 in North Little Rock, and same thing with I-30 westbound as you head out of Little Rock towards Bryant. That's a look at your traffic. Buckle up and be safe. Southern Bancorp, wealth builders for everyone, now serving Little Rock. On the Arkansas Traffic Network, I'm John Runyon.
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That was Bruno Mars. That's what I like. So Abdul El Sayed has become the Democratic nominee for the Senate in Michigan, and already MAGA is starting. And they do it to great effect, where they otherize somebody. This time, you'll see Donald Trump and the like and his ilk describing him. Donald Trump has described him and intimated that he's a jihadist or a terrorist based on his name. Nothing in his history has ever shown that he is one. As a matter of fact, I remember he was being questioned about Israel and does Israel have the right to exist? And he said, you know, no one ever asked me that about Palestine. And he also said they have the right to exist, but not to Americans' tax dollars. I think that this is what America has come to. It is changes in the air, and people will fear it, and they will do anything to stop these things from happening. Mike, his opponent has accused him of being a terrorist. Nothing in his history shows us that, but they do it to great effect. If it's Venezuelan gangs or Haitians eating dogs or Mexicans who are rapists and murderers, and it always works to great effect. They divide us and they conquer us. They get what they want and we get nothing. I don't know what this man will do as a candidate. I certainly don't know what he would do if he got the Senate seat. But I do know the things he are saying is in line with the bulk of what America wants. America wants to be able to pay for things and not send things to foreign powers. It doesn't make a difference whether it's Israel or, as he pointed out, Egypt, where his family is from. His concern is the people of his state and the people of the United States of America. And that is what people more and more are saying. The thing I heard on social media that is textbook MAGA is somebody was saying he's going to force us to use Arabic numbers. Newsflash, we've always used Arabic numbers. Arabic numbers are 0, 1, 2, 3, 4, 5, 6, 7, 8, and 9. Try writing a check without using Arabic numbers. Try having your grandfather count his teeth without using Arabic numbers. Try calling 911 without Arabic numbers or driving a speed limit. All they have to do is make you afraid because it says Arabic. The entirety of the world uses Arabic numbers. He's not making us do anything that this country did not do from its inception, that every country didn't do. The only people, as a matter of fact, that still use Roman numbers are the Super Bowl and the Pope. But this is the play. Let's make you afraid. Let's make this sound others. Let's say Arabic. Let's say all the things he's going to do. And what's disturbing about this particular thing is all you have to do to know that that isn't true, that we've always used Arabic numbers, is Google. So if you don't know something, it's because you don't want to. You want to believe this man is instituting something to us and forcing something on us that because of his religion. You want to believe it because you could dispel the myth right away. You could know for sure that that's not true. But if you don't do that, it's because you want to believe the worst in somebody. You want to believe that just because they sound different, that they are different. That just because of who they worship, they become a different human being. It is a shame that we live in a place where just conjuring up a name or religion can get you exactly what you want. You can make somebody other. You can say these things are true about this person, whatever having to prove it. I don't care if whether he wasn't born here or whether he's really a terrorist or whether he's secretly attacking the United States, hates America. All of these things that work. Everything they do to stop us from taking a chance on somebody else works, except we don't. It doesn't work for us. His name won't change the price of your groceries. His name won't change your job prospects. His name won't change the inability to buy gas. What we'll do is put people in place again to do the same thing they've always done. He's not forcing numbers on us. They're doing a number on y'all. What's trending is coming up next on the D.L. Hughley Show. Wrapped with Tony. It's the D.L. Hughley Show.

0: Jasmine.
1: Weapon.
0: Tell these good people what's trending.
1: Well, we were talking about Tasia Fortune. That's the young woman, 29 years old, that was found hanging from a tree in Jackson, Mississippi. And of course, no question, her family is devastated. But the thing that has social media buzzing is the fact that, you know, this is not the first time that something like this has happened. And they're wondering, you know, when people are going to get to the bottom of it. There's a laundry list of young black people who've been found hanging from Georgia to Mississippi and beyond. And still nothing has been done about it.
0: I just think that this is highly coincidental. And I think that even if it were a matter of young people having all of these mental health events, it requires a response from at least a state or federal level. When this many young people are coming up and either taking their lives or having their lives taken from them. Either way, we need answers. Either way.
1: Yeah, I mean, there's no doubt there's been a number of studies done by, well, the CDC a while ago anyway, regarding, you know, the statistic that has risen among young black boys and girls who are committing suicide. However, you know, I do agree quite a bit with a lot of people on social media that this is just not normal. Like, young black people don't tend to hang themselves, especially in the situation regarding Tasia Fortune, is that she was so high they had to actually call someone to help get her down. And so they, you know, the family, of course, is saying, listen, you know, we need answers here. And of course, the people in Mississippi are saying, don't rush to judgment. You know, we're doing everything we can to investigate this situation. Well, we know that's probably not true.
0: How backwards are y'all?
1: Yeah.
0: Don't worry. This ain't rushing. This is Pony Express to judgment.
2: I'm telling you.
1: Also, this is
0: beta to judgment.
1: Right. Like, it's not that hard. It's not that hard, especially with where we are now in digital. It should be so simple, right?
2: But all in the deep south. Come on, man.
1: All in the deep south. Well, this story ain't in the south. This is actually out of New York. I'm not sure. I know how I stand on it, but let's see what you guys think. So, are you familiar with Royce White?
0: Of course, the
1: basketball player. Well, he's now saying that he officially declares himself as transgender, and
0: he
1: plans to enter the 2027 WNBA draft.
0: Well, all you got to do is tell that guy to get on a plane. He won't do it. He would. You know what? He blew. He was a lottery pick.
3: Yep.
0: He was a lottery pick, and was so mentally unstable he couldn't even get on a plane. He couldn't fly. So well, if you ain't gonna fly with dudes with Johnson, you ain't gonna fly with women with vaginas. I don't care what it is.
2: Yeah, they gotta fly too. You know. So.
1: I mean, he says, you know, he's doing it. Yeah. I guess to challenge. Now,
0: you know what? You know what? Draft him and let him make him fly to the draft.
2: Yeah.
0: Because
2: the
0: problem with him is he wanted to take a bus everywhere.
1: Yeah, you can't do that. You get there 4 days later.
2: Yeah. Well, there's a league full of bus, though. I mean, think about
1: good
2: it.
1: Luck, Royce. Yeah, but that's what's trending.
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14: Good afternoon. I'm John Runyon. Here's your Southern Bancorp traffic. Well, no accidents reported at this time. We do have some moderate traffic along I-30 eastbound as you get onto I-40. Be careful of running across 630 westbound in downtown Little Rock and also the 430 I-30 westbound interchange in South Little Rock. That's a look at your traffic. Buckle up and be safe. Southern Bancorp, wealth builders for everyone, now serving Little Rock. On the Arkansas Traffic Network, I'm John Runyon.
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8: You know, it sounds very strange, but I think it's a really good thing. Congratulations to Toni Braxton celebrating her two-year anniversary with Birdman. A lot of people said it wouldn't last. A lot of people said it wasn't true, but clearly it is. She posted pictures of her wedding on social media. So congrats, Toni Braxton,
7: all right.
8: Birdman.
7: Yeah, Birdman. Unbreak her heart.
8: Yeah. Mm-hmm. He obviously did that.
7: Skip my man Cheatham. What did you learn today?
1: Got some bad news, man.
7: Whoa!
1: Well, I guess it depends on the side of the coin you're on. You remember Chud the Builder? That guy who shot the guy after he provoked him, you know, on the street in Utah. Well, he just got released on $1 million bond in his attempted murder.
7: Yeah.
1: So
7: I guarantee he ain't going to be nearly as verbose as he was. Huh?
8: I bet he ain't either.
1: Yeah.
7: All right. On the next DL Hughley Show, we're going to be talking to activist Isaiah Thomas, a.k.a. Humblezay. Who was it?
9: Humblezay.
7: a.k.a. Humblezay plus... We're going to be giving Deserving Someone the Shoe Booty of the Week Award. It is the DL Hughley Show. We will never see you on the other side. Kyle, my favorite short bus operator, pull that string. We got to go.
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7: It's the DL Hughley Show. See you on the other side.

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3: Good afternoon. I'm John Runyon. Here's your Southern Bancorp traffic. Well, no accidents reported this time. We do have some moderate traffic along I-30 eastbound as you get onto I-40. Be careful of running across 630 westbound in downtown Little Rock. And also the 430 I-30 westbound interchange in South Little Rock. That's a look at your traffic. Buckle up and be safe. Southern Bancorp, wealth builders for everyone, now serving Little Rock. On the Arkansas Traffic Network, I'm John Runyon.
4: 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Slow down. Those fines are double and lives are on the line. 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

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That's Kalani Unfolded. Pick up your feelings from Jasmine Sullivan. It Depends, Chris Brown, Bryson Tiller, Morning Dew, the new one from Beyonce. And I've been searching from Glenn Jones. Welcome to KOKY Nightlife on your Tuesday. You got me, the nighttime warrior, DJ Paul. Arkansas, you ready? Natural State Football Kickoff Classic coming to War Memorial. 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That's what I'm trying to say, purchase your tickets. Don't miss Arkansas's biggest football classic kickoff. That's on August the 29th. Keep it there for your chance to win tickets, too. You know how we roll on Little Rock's Adult Choice. It is KOKY Nightlife. Welcome in on your Tuesday. The heat is on.

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2: You know, I can't speak for all girls, but we just be mad that you didn't leave us alone. You keep... Leave me alone. If I'm not the one, ghost me.

0: Tanya Nolan, it's called Reckless Baby. Go to Action, No Choice, 1021 KOKY. Jesse Reyes, Money Gong, and Ain't You Tired, just before that, Monica, and Why I Love You So Much. The heat is on. We're under a heat advisory until 9 o'clock. Cokie forecast tonight, mainly clear. 80 the overnight low for Wednesday. Mostly sunny skies, hot. 101 expected high. Heat indices somewhere between 107 and 110. Mostly clear on tomorrow night, 79 for the low. Right now, it is 94, feels like 105. If you happen to be outside today working, or you're working now outside, please drink plenty of water, take your break, stay hydrated, try to find you some shade if at all possible. Go by and check on the elderly, too. Make sure they're staying cool. They will make them feel good that you're thinking about them. They're good to come right back to you. We got Stokely up next. Skokie Nightlife is on Little Rock's Adult Choice. 1021, KOKY.
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Little Rock's adult choice, 102.1 KOKY, Sherwood, Little Rock. 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